D'Angelo on My Soul and Lady. Tuesday morning, the early hours of 3 till 4 a.m. this morning. How are you? I do hope you are well. Did you have a good weekend? Well, I'll tell you more about mine as we get through the morning. Thank you very much, Perry Lewis. More Jazz After Dark next week between 11 and 1 a.m. Taken from an album that we featured one of the tracks from for our record of the week. This is October London from his album...

0: like it. No diggity, no doubt.
1: There's a line in this song, no diggity, no doubt. Definitely no doubt. Nothing but great music this morning. Teddy Riley and the Boys and Blackstreet. On the way this morning, more Luther Vandross, Anderson .Paak and Smokey Robinson together, Al Hudson, Justin Timberlake and so much more. As I said, I'll tell you about my weekend as we get through the morning. I had a wonderful weekend and I really do hope you did too. I went down to Cornwall. Very, very interesting. As I say, I'll tell you about it as we get through the morning. I've learned how to fillet a fish.
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Luther Vandross, she's so good to me. 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You can set your watch by it. George Kay does something called Luther's Law. If you don't know what I'm talking about, if you are up and about at that time, 8:50, George will play something by a song by Luther or a song including Luther. It's called Luther's Law. You've got to check it out. Anderson .Paak and Smokey Robinson now. It's called Make It Better.

0: Al Hudson, or should I say, One Way featuring Al Hudson, and music, November 1979, where does it actually go? So earlier on, I told you that I went down to Cornwall for the weekend with my wife, and it was a late birthday present. Went to a cooking school down there. You know the one. It's there are other cooking schools. We went to the Rick Stein Cooking School. Really, really, really, really great weekend. So you go in and they walk you through what you're going to do. And I think we did about five dishes. One's just demonstration that you watch and learn. And the rest are four you cook and you eat everything. And with every meal you cook, you have a glass of wine. But unfortunately, I don't drink. So every meal you cook, you had a glass of wine. So it was a case of being extra careful in the kitchen. We'll take a short break and we'll come back with Justin Timberlake and something from an album called Three Part One by the MF Robots.
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the way and before Justin Timberlake, Rock Your Body. So between the 11th and 18th of June 2027, we return to Corfu. We're going back to Corfu for Brighter Days, Brighter Days 2027. As I say, between the 11th and 18th, it's going to be another wonderful week. If you'd like some information regarding the event, go to brighterdayssoulfulevents.co.uk. Days being spelt D-A-Z-E. 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As I say, there's a payment plan in place with a Christmas break, meaning that you get Christmas off if you're paying in instalments. So go and have a look. Brighter Days, soulfulevents.co.uk. Time to keep it up. This is Milton Wright on My Soul, Frittle 4 a.m. this morning. Welcome to My Soul.

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0: The unique sound of Erykah Badu on my soul next lifetime. That's a strap, isn't it? That's a line, isn't it? I'll see you next lifetime. We can't do it this time round. We'll do it definitely the next time round. I know Lisa likes Erykah Badu. See you next lifetime. Actually, Erykah has got a brand new album out. If you're a fan of Erykah Badu, I'm sure you know that anyway. The album's called Before the World Blows. Go and check it out. It's actually, I think it's released now, so go and check it out. I've got a, in actual fact, if we get time this week, I'll get the track on for you. Got a track called Breezy, which I quite like off the album. So we'll see if we can get that one on. Following me this morning, it's Mr. Jackson, Keith Jackson. He's here between 4 and 7. 7 till 10, it's George K. 10 till 1, my mornings with Stretch Taylor. Then it's John Jules, and then it's Ronnie Harrell. If you'd like a full rundown of our schedule, simply go to my-soul.com. All the information is there. And as I always say, I'd like you to check out our evening and weekend shows too. So please do that, and I'm sure you'll be pleasantly surprised.
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0: London and Brighton, DAB Plus, Tuesday through Friday between 1 and 4 a.m. Natalie Cole, I Wanna Be That Woman, a song I remember exactly where I was when I very first heard it. Which reminds me, this coming Thursday and every Thursday, starting officially at 4 a.m., but don't tell anyone, I'll start it off and then they can finish it off. Right away through the day, all daytime shows, throwing back and bringing back some wonderful memories. So the object of the exercise is we have a throwback Thursday where we do play some new tracks as well, and you kind of go, oh, I remember that record, I was doing this, I was doing that, much like that happened to me just now. A remix of 2026, we're calling this. This is Nate James of My Soul and Set the Tone, which we are through till 4 a.m.
1: All right.

It is, as far as I'm concerned, a slow jam on my soul. Brian McKnight, You Should Be Mine. What are you doing on the 7th of November? Okay, well, it's all happening at the Assembly Hall Theatre Royal, Tunbridge Wells. My Soul Radio presents live on stage Alison Limerick, Gwen Dickey and Omar, joined by DJs Gordon Mack, MBE, Ronnie Harrell, Mike Vitti, John Jules and George K.

0: bringing the very best in soul before and after the show. Standing tickets are going to cost you £50 plus a £3 booking fee. Okay, that's the standing ticket. If you want seated tickets, go directly to assemblyhalltheatre.co.uk, or one word, so assemblyhalltheatre.co.uk if you want seated tickets. 7th of November 2026 at the Assembly Hall Theatre Royal Tunbridge Wells. It's going to be a great night. Alison Limerick, Gwen Dickey and Omar all live on stage for your listening and dancing pleasure. Go and check it out. It's going to be wonderful.
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2: 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Welcome to my Jazz After Dark show right here on My Soul Radio, DAB London, DAB Plus Brighton and World Wide Web. 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

0: When the crowd say ball, selector. 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
1: This is my soul.

Singer, songwriter and guitarist Boss Skaggs on my soul. His album Silk Degrees from 1976 really did put him on the map. So what are you doing today? It looks like today's not too bad at all weather-wise. We've got highs of 21 and lows of 14. So not too bad at all. Looks like it's going to remain dry and any early mist and fog will lift, leaving some sunny spells and some patchy cloud. Cloud will build later on in the day, but will become cloudy for some in places. Looks like by the weekend, the temperatures will, however, fall to around 15 to 17. So not too bad. We've had a wonderful summer. I have no complaints whatsoever.

0: Stevie Wonder on My Soul. Don't forget, he's coming to town. Songs in the Key of Life. The tour starts very soon, around about the 13th. I think he's doing Birmingham, then he's doing Manchester, then he's coming to London, then I think he finishes in the UK in Glasgow. So if you are a Stevie Wonder fan, make sure you get your tickets. Also played Kendrick Lamar and Funkadelic together. Ain't That Funky Kind of Hard on You, one for Chris Phillips and Jasper the Vinyl Junkie. They are here tonight, actually, between 11 and 1, which is always, always a great show. So if you've not checked it out yet, you can go and check them out. And of course, if you've missed any shows in the recent past and you'd like to listen again, simply go to my-soul.com, click on the Listen tab, that drops down, and you can listen to any show you've possibly missed in the recent past.
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I'm sitting back, relaxing and enjoying some wonderful music this morning. Mark Francis featuring Anne-Marie Johnson and Shiver, Funk Deluxe and Tender Loving. This coming Friday night, called Mac MBE, joined by Femi Femme and Ronnie Harrell at Boysdale Canary Wharf, starting at 7 p.m, going through till 2 a.m. Always, always, I say all the time, a great way to start your weekend. If you've never done it before, go and check it out. Get there early and you have no problems at all, because the door policy has changed ever so slightly. Starting to charge after 9 p.m. now, but if you're in before 9 p.m, no problems at all. Fancy a bite to eat? Fancy a bite to eat in the darts after? Okay, go to boysdaletickets.co.uk. Boysdaletickets.co.uk. Have yourself a wonderful evening, dancing, eating. Just, it's a great night out, as I say. Start your weekend in style.

0: Mace and Total Together on My Soul. We know he had his ups and downs fighting for his publishing rights, which I believe he did win. So Mason Bether, better known as Mace on My Soul. Thank you for choosing My Soul. Thank you for choosing Through the Night with Michael Angle. As I say, we do this Tuesday through Friday between 1 and 4 a.m. If you want to tell everyone about A Voice for the Night, please do, because I'd love your company. And of course, it's more important for you keeping me company, because it makes it all worthwhile. Hour number two has gone ever so quick. We're back in hour number three with even more music and a wonderful music sweep too.
1: This is My Soul.

Leaving it to the ladies on a Tuesday morning. Barbara Acklin, Am I the Same Girl? And before, Anita Baker, Same Old Love. This song by Barbara Acklin is a reggae version by Winsome. If you know Winsome Burrell, she covered it way back in the 80s. A wonderful, wonderful cover. I think it was released on the Fashion record label, if my mind serves me right. If anyone knows who Winsome is, tell her I said hello. We met way back in, I think about 86 or 87 on an old radio station I was on. Fancy a bit of PJ Morton? Could have been me.

0: app, online on your smart speakers and around the world too. Back to 2017 with Eric Robeson releasing a trilogy of EPs, Earth, Wind and Fire. They were called paying homage to the band Earth, Wind and Fire. If you are an Eric Robeson fan, he starts his cross-state tour this coming Sunday. He'll rock right across America starting on October the 11th. Shame he's not coming to the UK because he's a wonderful, wonderful talent. Thank you for choosing My Soul and thank you for keeping me company. Short intermission. We are back with music from the Commodores, the Foreign Exchange, Earth, Wind and Fire and Janet Jackson.
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0: Always, without a doubt, five wonderful tracks back to back: Earth, Wind and Fire, Getaway, The Foreign Exchange and Shelter. Ken Booth, our Studio One classic this morning, Be Yourself. The Commodores and Brick House, some say the best song Lionel Richie has ever sung. I'm not saying a word. And Janet Jackson, When I Think of You. So when I think of you, I'm going to tell you about we are going back to Corfu between 11th and 18th of June 2027. 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
12: The best soulful music.

Definitely one that grows on you. The Womack Sisters on my soul. If I Let You, the Gap Band and Big Fun. I like this. It really does grow on you. 3 till 4am this morning. We are fast approaching 4am this morning. Then it's Keith Jackson with some great music. This is Horace Brown and One for

0: Such a wonderful love song. It really is. How deep is your love? Portrait on my soul. I'm sat here in the studio and the aircon's on and I've got my hoodie on. I've got my hoodie on because it's becoming that time of year. And I know today's said to be 21 high and 14 hour low, but so I'm sat here in my hoodie. Do you have a hoodie? Well, in actual fact, go now to our shop at my-soul.com, click on the shop banner and check out some of our wonderful merchandise. Not necessarily for you, but it could be a present for someone, couldn't it? Thank you for keeping me coming this morning. It's always a pleasure. We can do this again very soon. Have yourself a wonderful day. Whatever you're doing today, do it carefully, do it safely. Have yourself a wonderful day.
1: This is my soul.
2: 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Although, it is easier, and it will make you feel that little bit more on it.
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1: 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This is my soul.

0: Strings of Life kicking off a new session for a new day. That's Soul Central and Kathy Brown right here at My Soul. Top of the morning to you. It's Keefe keeping you company. How are you doing? I hope you are well this Tuesday morning. Thank you very much to Michael Angle. Back in the morning at 1 a.m.
1: Keefe in the morning. My Soul.

At an exodus. After flipping through the paper, our kinfolk knew what was next for us. They headed north to lay down their roots. The train was filled with hope, from the freight cars to the caboose. Next stop, Chicago, the big city of dreams and broad shoulders. This was the hot spot, even though the winters were much colder.

morning to you. This is your More Music Hour. I'm Keith Jackson, keeping you company up until 7am. And this is my early breakfast, Monday to Friday from 4am. And you are very, very welcome. In the back-

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Kid Creole and the Coconuts right here at My Soul. I'm a Wonderful Thing. Still braggadocious. I won't judge you though, mate. Good morning to you. And by the way, trivia-wise, I've got you. Just in case you are wondering, it's going to be Oktoberfest. Okay, so listen out for that. In the meantime, while I get that together, you can have a bit of Boss Gags. And this is the lowdown.

0: So you had Boz Scaggs and The Lowdown, Diplomats of Soul and Natalie Duncan, I Love You. And in the background, a classic from Steve Arrington, Feel So Real, right here at My Soul. The music continues in moments. Don't go anywhere.
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More My History niceness this Tuesday morning. There's Craig David, 7 days. How goes it? It's Keefe keeping you company up until 7 a.m. This is my early breakfast, Monday to Friday from 4 a.m. Today's trivia, we're doing a Oktoberfest. So if you know anything about that, then stick around. If you don't, stick around anyway, because you'll learn something that way.

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0: If you've just joined us, you've missed Craig David, 7 days, Chaka Khan and Snoop Dogg, Boogies in My Soul, MJ Cole, Crazy Love, and in the background, Usher and LMI. Don't waste my time. It wraps up your More Music Hour for today. We'll do it all again bright and breezy at 4 a.m. tomorrow. In the meantime, it's tunes and trivia, and today we're doing Oktoberfest. Right, so what I'm going to do is give you three questions and the weather before we go to our news at 5. So here we go. Your first question is, what year was Oktoberfest first celebrated? Secondly, who did Crown Prince Ludwig marry at the first Oktoberfest? And thirdly, how long does Oktoberfest last nowadays? Okay, so while you think about that, let me weather you up quickly. Weather-wise, there's going to be fog slowly clearing in the south and then staying dry with warm sunny spells. Outbreaks of rain will be continuing in central parts, and sunny spells and showers will be further north and feeling cold. Temperatures maxing out today in Edinburgh, 14 Celsius, quite a lot cooler. Belfast, 13, a lot cooler as well. Manchester, 17. And London, 21. So there you go, that's your weather. Those are your questions. I'm right back after your news at 5.
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15: US President Donald Trump said there were some threats alleged to the US to pull bombers from RAF Fairford in Gloucestershire. When asked as he left the White House on Monday if the planes had been moved in response to a threat, Mr. Trump said they didn't fly out by accident. Jeremy Clarkson's appeared on stage at the Tory party conference saying it's been a terrible year for farming.
16: If you're an ordinary farmer, it's not just the weather, remember. It's the, as Charlie was saying, the attacks come from everywhere, whether it's Iran or Ukraine or taxes or energy costs, whatever it might be.
15: But the presenter said he's optimistic about the future. Elsewhere at the conference, Kemi Badenoch warned that radical measures could be necessary in the party's new economic plans. New research by Standard Life indicates that more than a quarter of UK adults are finding it difficult to get by on their current income. In the Nations League, Northern Ireland have drawn 0-0 with Georgia at Windsor Park. Tonight, England are at home to Czechia, and Scotland they take on Slovenia at Hampden Park. That's the latest from Radio News Hub. I'm Jules Eatsbridge.
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0: A nice piece of my history to kick off hour number two, Everything But the Girl I'm Missing. A very good morning to you. This is My Early Breakfast. I'm Keith Jackson and you are very welcome. Now, before the break, I gave you three questions to do with Oktoberfest. Let me give you the answers to those before we go to more my history. So here we go. Your first question and the answers are, what year was Oktoberfest first celebrated? The answer is 1810. Secondly, who did Crown Prince Ludwig marry at the first Oktoberfest? That was Princess Therese. And thirdly, how long does Oktoberfest last nowadays? The answer is 16 days. That's a lot of beer to be drinking, but that's not for me to worry about. How many of those did you get right? Go and collate your answers while I smack you on some sunshine and a song. It's
1: Keefy. Baby, let me explain to you what I'm saying.
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0: Sippity Top, top of your Tuesday morning. It's Keefe keeping you company, playing a new one from Jared Lawson in the background, Midas Touch. Before that, Cool Notes, Spend the Night. And way before that, Sunshine Anderson, Heard It All Before. Just enough time to give you three more questions right here at My Soul, all to do with Oktoberfest. So listen up, and I'll give you the answers after our break. Here we go. Your first question is, what event inspired the creation of Oktoberfest? Secondly, what year did Oktoberfest extend to 17 or 18 days if October the 1st or 2nd falls on a Sunday? And thirdly, where does the main Oktoberfest celebrations take place every year? All your answers and more Tuesday tunage to come.
1: Keefe. 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

classic to the max. George Benson, Turn Your Love Around. There's more My History to come in just a few seconds. A very good morning to you. How you doing? It's Keithy, keeping you company up until 7 a.m. and this is My Early Breakfast. Now, before the break, I gave you three questions to do with Oktoberfest. Let's get the answers to those. The first question and the answers are, what event inspired the creation of Oktoberfest? It was the royal wedding of Crown Prince Ludwig and Princess Therese. If you were listening earlier, then you would know that by now. Secondly, what year did Oktoberfest extend to 17 or 18 days if October 1st or 2nd falls on a Sunday? The answer is 1994 is when it kicked off from that. And thirdly, where does the main Oktoberfest celebrations take place every year? That's in Munich in Germany. So, I'm going to say that you should have at least got two of those right if you were listening earlier. I did give you the same answer as earlier on, but you have to be listening to know that. Right, go collate your answers once again, and I'm going to show you how we do it.

is not a problem that I can't fix, cause I can do it in the mix. And if your man gives you trouble just to move out on the double, and you don't let it trouble your brain, cause away goes trouble down the drain. Said away goes trouble down the drain.

0: Montel Jordan, This Is How We Do It. Tiffany Tazell and the Sunburst Band, Reach For My Love. And in the background, more My History flavour in deep. Last Night a DJ Saved My Life. This Is My Soul. A very good morning to you. And This Is My Early Breakfast. Now, I've just got enough time to give you four more questions to straddle over the break with, all to do with Oktoberfest. So listen up. Here we go. Your first question is, how many people attend Oktoberfest annually? Secondly, how many litres of beer are consumed at Oktoberfest each year? Thirdly, which place hosts the world's largest beer festival? And fourthly and finally, for now, in which year were Oktoberfest horse races discontinued? Back in the days, you probably could get away with anything. They probably did it drunk before it was discontinued. There's a bit of a clue. Back in the days. Anyway, all your answers to come.
1: Kiwi. This is My Soul.
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6: And now, the weather.
7: Outside, gloomy skies, a persistent drizzle, and a chilly wind blowing from the west, north, east, and south.
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10: Welcome, quiz fans. Here is your question. Which iconic All Heroes No Zeros musical group is made up of Freddie, Brian, Roger, and John? Time's up. The answer is, of course, Queen. This quiz is brought to you by All Heroes No Zeros, Cadbury Heroes, 9 Cadbury icons all in one tub.
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0: Tuesday nights from 7. It's the Simply Salacious Dance Party. Simply Salacious Dance Party with Peter Borg. 2 hours of pure house music, giving you that weekend feeling. That weekend feeling on a Tuesday night. Get ready to push the sofa to the wall, making way for your bad boy moves. Tuesday nights from 7, Peter Borg. Peter Borg, the Simply Salacious Dance Party. My Soul, My Soul, My Soul.
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2: Chaka Khan. Chaka Khan. Chaka Khan. Chaka Khan. Chaka Khan.

My history flavour in the form of Chaka Khan, I Feel For You right here at My Soul. And there's more to come in the form of My History. Stick around. It's going to be here sooner than you think. Before the break, I gave you four questions to do with Oktoberfest. Easy for me to say. Let me give you the answers to those. The questions and the answers are, how many people attended Oktoberfest annually? The answer is 6 million people. That's a lot of beer. Secondly, how many litres of beer are consumed at Oktoberfest each year? The answer is 7 million litres. Yes. Now, trust me to think of the other way as to when it's all coming out. How many litres is that then? Okay, what, is it double? Is it 14 million litres? Because, you know, it's got to come back out again, isn't it? Anywho, that's by the by. Thirdly, what place hosts the world's largest beer festival? That's Munich. If you were listening earlier, then you should get that right. And fourthly and finally for now, in which year were Oktoberfest horse races discontinued? The answer is 1960. So, yeah, as I was saying earlier on, you probably could get away with riding a horse drunk back in them days. Just not anymore. Anywho, go collate your answers while I smack you on some more My History. And this is Ronnie Laws right here at My Soul. Always.

0: Quite feeling that tune, Romina Johnson, Never Too Late, right here on My Soul. Before that, we had some My History in the form of Ronnie Laws, Always There, and Chaka Khan, I Feel For You. Now, just enough time to give you four more questions to do with Oktoberfest before we go to our news. And also, I'm going to give you the weather as well, so let's do this. Okay, the first question is, what event cancelled Oktoberfest in 1854 and 1873? Secondly, what traditional Bavarian food became popular at Oktoberfest in the 1880s? Thirdly, how many litres of beer were consumed at Oktoberfest in 1910? And fourthly and finally for now, what happens on the first Saturday of Oktoberfest? So while you mull on that, let me give you a quick weather blast. Today, there's going to be fog slowly clearing in the south, then staying dry and with warm sunny spells. Also, there's going to be outbreaks of rain continuing in central parts, sunny spells and showers further north, also feeling cold. So let me see, temperatures maxing out today in Edinburgh 14, Belfast 13, Manchester 17, and London 21. I just couldn't see it properly there. Anywho, that's by the by. That's your weather. Those are your questions. I'm right back after your news at 6.
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0: 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My Early Breakfast. In the first hour, it's the My Soul More Music Hour. 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Kickstart your morning. 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

0: is My Soul News.
1: Donald Trump says there were some threats that led to the US to pull bombers from a UK base. Lucy Gormanley has more.
2: The US president says the military aircraft didn't fly out by accident from RAF Fairford in Gloucestershire. Earlier, US Secretary of State Marco Rubio had sought to play down the withdrawal of the planes after suggestions the move was linked to security concerns. Six men have been arrested over the past week in connection with a suspected plot targeting the air bases.
1: The US will make representations over the Green Party voting to brand Zionism as racism. Washington's top advisor on anti-Semitism says the party is hypocritical to single out Israel while turning a blind eye to other countries. The Conservatives are pledging to invest £10 billion to create a new Iron Dome. The so-called Britannia Shield would be able to detect incoming threats with missiles. And tributes are being paid to former politician Jeffrey Archer, who died at the age of 86. Conservative leader Kemi Badenoch says his death was a huge shock. From Radio News Hub, I'm Frankie Hairsign.
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0: Good morning. We're into hour number three of my early breakfast for this Tuesday morning. It's Keefe keeping you company up until 7 a.m. and you are very welcome. In the background, Charm and Luther Vandross, Georgie Porgy. Nice piece of My History, and there's more My History to come in a few seconds. I won't tell you what it is yet. Okay, so before the break, I gave you four questions to do with Oktoberfest. Let's get the answers to those so we can move on. I've got one more batch to break you out in around 20 minutes. So here we go. The questions and the answers are, what event cancelled Oktoberfest in 1854 and 1873? The answer is cholera epidemics. I suppose it would do that, wouldn't it? Secondly, what traditional Bavarian food became popular at Oktoberfest in the 1880s? That was Bratwurst. Thirdly, how many litres of beer were consumed at Oktoberfest in 1910? 1 million gallons in 1910. And fourthly and finally for now, what happens on the first Saturday of Oktoberfest? That's the parade of the Oktoberfest staff and breweries. So, many a beer to be had, many a jug to be shaken, if you pardon the expression. Moving on.
1: He's back. Bigger, better, louder, and 100% sleazier. It's Keefe.

0: OJ is my favourite person, and in the background, Gwen Dickey, Water right here at My Soul. This is My Early Breakfast, Monday to Friday from 4am, and you are very, very welcome. Now, before we go to our break, let me give you three more questions to do with Oktoberfest, and then I can give you the answers after the break, and then we can concentrate solely on the tunes. Right, here we go. Your first question is, when did Oktoberfest beer begin being served in glass beer mugs? Easy for me to say. Secondly, what year did Oktoberfest introduce electric lighting to its beer tents? And thirdly, what type of beer is allowed to be served at Oktoberfest? All your answers and more Tuesday Tunage next.
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Phenomenon right here at My Soul. LL Cool J, good morning to you. How you doing? Happy Tuesday. It's Keithy. Keep me company up until 7 a.m. Now, before the break, I gave you three Oktoberfest questions. Let's get the answers to those. The first question and the answers are, when did Oktoberfest beer begin being served in glass beer mugs? That was in 1892. Secondly, what year did Oktoberfest introduce electric lighting to its beer tents? That was in 1880. But I suppose all the same, drinking in the dark will be just as intense. All right, calm down, everybody. Finally, what type of beer is allowed to be served at Oktoberfest? That is only beer brewed within Munich city limits, as opposed to Nutbush city limits. Am I right? Thank you. Okay, that's enough of that. Let's just get all the tunes. Luckily for you, here's Johnny Bristol right here at My Soul, and Hang On In There, Baby. Good advice. Mm-hmm.

0: Johnny Bristol, Hang On In There Baby. Tanya Michelle Smith and Change, I've Got a Feeling About Our Love. And in the background, brand new heavies, Never Stop. This is My Soul and this is My Early Breakfast. Oh my goodness, is that the time?
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Time waiteth for no man right here at My Soul. In the background, Fat Larry's band Looking for Love. Let me give you a quick weather blast before I pop my collar for the day. Today's weather, fog will be slowly clearing in the south and then staying dry with warm sunny spells. Outbreaks of rain continuing in central parts, sunny spells and showers further north. And basically feeling cold. Your maximum temperatures in Edinburgh will be 14, in Belfast 13, Manchester 17, and London 21. So there you go, that's your weather. More with George after 7.

0: So if you've just joined us, you've missed Fat Larry's band Looking for Love, Bobby Bird, I Know You Got Soul, a new one from Alison Limerick right here, which is very nice indeed, and in the background, also very nice, a nice piece of my history, Shalimar, There It Is. That is it, there is no more. I've got George K knocking at the door. He's coming up with My Breakfast from 7 till 10 a.m. today. Then from 10, it's Stretch Taylor with My Mornings. John Jules is back this afternoon, naturally, with My Afternoons, incorporating the request hour at 2 p.m. Then from 4 o'clock, we have Ronnie Harrell with My Drive. At 7 o'clock tonight, it's the turn of Peter Borg with the Simply Salacious Dance Party. Then stretches back with the Ghetto Heaven Show from 9 at 11. It's Jasper the Vinyl Junkie. And then we round off Tuesday night, as usual, with Michael Angle taking you through the night and then handing me back the baton at 4 a.m. in the morning, where I kick off with the More Music Hour. That's your next 24 hours rack stacked, ready and welcome. Whatever you do this Tuesday, be good, be safe, and keep it my soul. Your news at 7 is next. Have a good day.
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1: US bombers were pulled from RAF Fairford in the face of some threats, Lucy Gormanly reports.
2: Donald Trump says the military aircraft didn't fly out by accident from RAF Fairford in Gloucestershire. The Secretary of State had previously said the withdrawal wasn't linked to safety concerns. Well, six men have been arrested over the past week in connection with a suspected plot targeting the airbase.
1: The US anti-Semitism envoy says they will make representations to the UK government over the Green Party's adoption of policy branding Zionism as racism. They suggested the party is being anti-Semitic in singling out Israel when turning a blind eye to other countries. The Conservatives are pledging to invest billions to defend Britain and its overseas bases in the event of future attacks. Kemi Badenoch says the world won't wait on Britain to get ready. And tributes continue to be paid to former politician and best-selling author Jeffrey Archer after his death at the age of 86. His editor Kate Elton says he brought joy to generations of readers. From Radio News Hub, I'm Frankie Hersine.
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5: Good morning. Happy Tuesday, everyone. 2 minutes after seven. Welcome to My Breakfast on My Soul. On the way, Melbourne Moore, Inner City, kicking off the show, a classic from Freeze.
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Wonderful, wonderful jazz funk classic. Kick it off the show exactly 5 minutes after seven. Tuesday morning, Freeze and Southern Freeze 1981 for this one. How you doing? Hope you're well. Today's weather here in London and across the UK. London, 21 is your high. Cloudy, light winds. Misty this morning in Brighton on the south coast. Again, misty this morning. Highs of 19. Should be staying dry all day with a bit of sunshine. In Birmingham across the Midlands, 20 is your high. Again, misty this morning. Light cloud, light winds. Small chance of rain through the afternoon in a city now. Classic house music on The Breakfast Show. And big fun. Morning, everyone. Hope you're well on this Tuesday morning.

Songs are timeless, just like this one, Inner City. Big fun memories of the late 80s. 8 minutes after seven, welcome to my breakfast on my soul. What we got for you in this hour? Let's have a little look. High Tension on the way with their debut single all those years ago. We've got music from the Blackbirds. Layla Hathaway's new single, which is really good, from her brand new album. She released her new album on her dad, Donny Hathaway's, birthday. A bit of disco from Jackie Moore on the way as well. But now Melba Moore, It's Hard Not to Like You. Morning, friends. How you doing? Hope you're well. It's hard.

Nice, really like this. Melba Moore, It's Hard Not to Like You, from the album simply called Melba. Throwing it back to 1978 with this one. 11 minutes after 7. Welcome to the show if you're just joining me. I'm with you until 10 this morning. Date for your diary here. Sunday, 25th of October. It's my soul's pre-Halloween party. It's happening at Amazing Grace, Thomas Street in London Bridge. We're going to be there from 4 in the afternoon until 10 p.m. DJs, myself, George K, Gordon Mack, John Jules, Tony Perry will be there playing the music for you. All the details online at mysoul.com. Get your tickets there as well. That's Sunday, 25th of October, My Soul's pre-Halloween party. High Tension now with High Tension.

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1: Throwback to the 70s, High Tension, their debut single all those years ago with High Tension, right here, My Breakfast Mice. So it's nearly 15 minutes after 7, hopefully whatever you're doing, you're having a good Tuesday morning. Thanks for joining me and keeping me company. On the road this morning, let's have a little look, see what's going on. M25 in Buckinghamshire, 3 lanes closed due to an earlier accident clockwise at Junction 16 for the M40. Very busy towards Junction 15 and Junction 17 as well. M1, slow traffic southbound. Just before Junction 11, 20 minutes to get through that. Delays on the M11 southbound at Junction 4 for the North Circular, 20 minutes to get through that. In Kent, anti-clockwise on the M25 at the Dartford Tunnels, heavy traffic there as well. In Surrey, anti-clockwise on the M25, delays there of 15 minutes before Junction 12 for the M3. In Kent, clockwise, it's busy at Junction 5 for the M26 on the M25. And in Berkshire, very congested clockwise at Junction 15 for the M4. The M4 elevated section eastbound, delays of half an hour there already at quarter past 7. Well, that's eastbound from Junction 3 Hayes to Junction 2 for Brentford.
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1: The best soulful music.

Bird walking in rhythm, nearly 22 minutes after 7, Tuesday morning, my breakfast. With me, George Kate, and we're doing till 10 this morning. Morning, Duncan. Nice to hear from you on email this morning. Duncan says, it's still T-shirt weather. I don't know about that. I was wearing a hoodie this morning when I left the house. Still wearing it now. It's a bit chilly here in the studio. Have a great day, Duncan. Thanks for joining me today. Morning to Paul as well. Paul, what is wrong with you? Stop messing about with pictures of me on the internet, making me look like Liberace. Have a great day, Paul. You did make me smile this morning. Morning, Nick. Happy Tuesday to you. Have a wonderful, wonderful day as well. Thanks for joining me today. Hi to Dawn as well. Yeah, it's cooler today, Dawn. As I just said, had to wear a hoodie when I left the house this morning. At least it's not raining yet, Dawn. Have a great day. Thanks for joining me. Jackie Moore on the way. Layla Hathaway's new single on the way. After Joe, Future Teller.

12 years ago. Wow. Joe, Future Teller on My Breakfast, My Soul. 12 years ago. Where did those years go? New music now. Later, Hathaway, 47th Street. Morning, everyone.

Donny Hathaway's little girl there, brand new music. Layla Hathaway, 47th Street. This is a good song from a very nice album. Nearly 7:30, Tuesday morning. Morning, Sarah. Nice to hear from you this morning. You have a cracking Tuesday as well. Thanks for joining me. Sarah says, probably the last mild day of the year. The weather has been lovely. We've had a good summer, to be fair. An all right summer. It's been nice and warm. It's been nice and sunny. Nice and dry for most of the part. Morning, Paulina. Happy Tuesday to you and a very happy ninth birthday to your grandson, Leo. Hope you get to see him very, very soon. Morning, Sharon. Happy Tuesday to you as well. Thank you for getting in touch this morning. You have a wonderful day as well. Jackie Moore now, a little bit of disco for you. Originally recorded by the OJs. She released it a couple of years later. This Time Baby. Morning.

0: Nice bit of disco for you. 1979, Jackie Moore's version of the OJ's This Time Baby. I think they recorded it in 77 or 78 with the original. 7.33, Tuesday morning. Morning to Louise, who's on Facebook this morning. Hello, Louise. No, I'm all right, thank you. I've got a bit of a migraine, to be honest with you. Had it all night long. It's my own fault. You know when you feel a migraine coming on? If you suffer from migraines, when you feel it coming on, you've got to take those headache pills for migraines straight away. I left it a little bit too late and they didn't work. I'm all right, Louise. Hope you're okay. Thank you for tuning in this morning. Morning, Nick. Nick says a bit of fog and it's chaos on the roads. Traffic everywhere. That's what happens, mate. Inner city areas, a little bit of fog and, yeah, people don't know how to drive when it's foggy. That's the issue, Nick. Drive carefully, won't you? You have a wonderful day. Thanks for tuning in this morning. On the roads this morning, let's have a look. We've got delays, long delays and three lanes down due to an accident on the M25 clockwise at junction 16. Very congested from 14 towards junction 17. Travel time is 45 minutes. Delays on the M1 southbound in Bedfordshire at junction 11. Travel time there, 15 minutes. Delays on the M11 southbound at junction 4. For the North Circular. Again, 15 minutes is your travel time. Delays of 10 minutes in Kent, anti-clockwise at the Dartford Tunnels. Surrey, delays there, anti on the M25 at junction 12 for the M3. 15 minutes to get through that. In Berkshire, slow traffic there clockwise on the M25 at junction 15 for the M4. Travel time about 20 minutes. And delays of 30 minutes on the M4 elevated section eastbound from 3 Hayes to 2 Brentford. Drive carefully.
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great classic, The Spinners. Could it be I'm falling in love? If you like your music like this every Thursday here on My Soul is a Throwback Thursday, get to hear some great classics from the 70s, the 80s and the 90s from 4 in the morning until 7 p.m. So make sure you join us every Thursday for a Throwback Thursday here. Morning, Van Du. Sorry to hear you're stuck in traffic on the M25. It's always a nightmare on the M25. Hope you get through it very soon. Thanks for joining me here. Morning to Sharon, who sent me a quote. Stop waiting for a special occasion. You are the occasion. I like that one, Sharon. Thank you very much. Morning, Karen. Karen's on Facebook. It's her birthday today. She's going to be 52 years old. Happy birthday, Karen. Have a wonderful day. And thanks for keeping me company here on The Breakfast Show. Got a date for your diary. Saturday, 7th of November. Heading down to Tunbridge Wells, the Assembly Hall Theatre. My Soul presents a live night of timeless soul. Alison Limerick, who's got a new single. You may have heard Keith Jackson play it towards the end of Early Breakfast earlier on this morning. Gwen Dickey and Omar, all three live on stage. My Soul DJs, Gordon Mack, Ronnie Harrell, Mike Vitti, John Jules, myself, George K, will be there playing some music for you and hosting the show. Standing tickets available on our website, mysoul.com. 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Very, very easy to remember. Morning to Louise as well, who's on Facebook this morning. Sorry to hear you've got a migraine, George. I too suffer. I feel your pain. I know it's early in the morning. You know the best way to get rid of a migraine. I do know the best way to get rid of a migraine, but let's not go there. It's too early in the morning and people may be having their breakfast. I know exactly what you're going to say. Yeah, I know. Thank you, Louise. You have a great day. Thanks for tuning in this morning. Still to come, we've got music from the Universal Robot Band. Narada Michael Walden on the way as well. After the news at 8 o'clock, classic Stevie Wonder, classic Bobby Womack, and that wonderful new single from October London to play for you in the next hour as well. Classic house music now, CC Rogers, Someday. My Breakfast, it's at nearly 7:45. Thanks for tuning in this morning. Appreciate it.

0: classic house music. CeCe Rogers, Someday. This can't be nearly 40 years old, this song. 1987, it can't be. That must be wrong, the information we have on this. Nearly 40 years old. Well, no way. Thanks for joining me this morning on My Breakfast. It's nearly 10 to 8. So next April, 23rd until the 25th, we're off to Brighton for the My Soul Brighton weekend. Next year, the Doubletree by Hilton Metropole. Access to all of the hotel facilities. Fantastic views of the coastline down on the south coast. Over 40 My Soul DJs will be there. Guest DJs as well. 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
2: 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My soul. My soul.
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0: Back to back, Narada Michael Walden, Divine Emotions, and before this, Universal Robot Band, barely breaking even. Morning, Justin. Nice to hear from you this morning. Happy Tuesday. Thanks for getting in touch. Today's weather across the UK, London, highs of 21, light cloud, light winds. It should be staying dry all day. Newcastle in the northeast at 14 is your high. That's not very nice, is it? Light rain, light winds on and off throughout the day. And in Cardiff in Wales, highs of 20 degrees today. Light cloud, light winds through the morning into the afternoon. Rain on the way later on this evening. On the way, Stevie Wonder, Bobby Womack, and a lot more in the next hour. The news is next here on My Soul. How you doing? Hope you're well.
1: 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This is My Soul News.
2: Donald Trump says there were some threats that led to the US to pull bombers from a UK base. Lucy Gormanley has more.
3: The US president says the military aircraft didn't fly out by accident from RAF Fairford in Gloucestershire. Earlier, US Secretary of State Marco Rubio had sought to play down the withdrawal of the planes after suggestions the move was linked to security concerns. Six men have been arrested over the past week in connection with a suspected plot targeting the air bases.
2: The US will make representations over the Green Party voting to brand Zionism as racism. Washington's top advisor on anti-Semitism says the party is hypocritical to single out Israel. A new report indicates that more than a quarter of UK adults are finding it difficult to get by on their current income. Standard Life say the proportion is a slight increase from those who were struggling on their income last year. And tributes are being paid to former politicians Jeffrey Archer, who's died at the age of 86. Conservative leader Cammy Badenoch says it was a huge shock. From Radio News Hub, I'm Frankie Hairsine.
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5: 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Becky O'Connor from PensionBee explains.
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0: Good morning, friends. Nearly 2 minutes after 8 on The Breakfast Show. Thanks for joining me. Keeping me company until 10. Bobby Womack, How Could You Break My Heart? Plays after Stevie Wonder's Sir Duke.
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0: Great classic, Stevie Wonder, Sajik. Kicks off the second hour of The Breakfast Show, exactly 5 minutes after eight. Morning, Gillian, nice to hear from you. Ah, thank you very much. I'm sure it's going to disappear soon, hopefully. Talking about my migraine, horrible. It is foggy and damp outside, Gillian. Enjoy your walk, enjoy the music. Thanks for getting in touch. Really appreciate it. Have a wonderful day. Got to say good morning to Diane as well, who's on Facebook. Thank you, Diana. I know that's what you have to do to get rid of a migraine, but I don't want to do that. It's horrible when you got to do that. But thank you anyway, Diana. Have a wonderful, wonderful day. Thanks for joining me. Jonathan, nice to hear from you this morning. Jonathan, enjoying the music on his way to work this morning. Have a great Tuesday, and thanks for keeping me company here on The Breakfast Show. And Darren, morning to you as well. First person in the office, George. Radio on, nice and loud. Enjoy this nice and loud. Bobby Womack.
1: Has it ever just gotta be there. All the clubs, of course. Hey, baby, this is me.
2: Don't you know what time it is?
1: Well, I want to talk to you.
2: I have to get up in the morning and go to work. Call me back tomorrow night.
1: Damn, it's cold.

this song, Timeless, love it. 10 minutes after 8, Tuesday morning. Morning, Eddie, nice to hear from you. Eddie says, George, after hearing you talk about that TV show, Kill Jackie, decided to jump on Prime Video and give it a go. You were absolutely right, it's really good. And you're right about liking the gentleman, you'll like Kill Jackie. Catherine Zeta-Jones plays the part brilliantly. Oh, she does, doesn't she? Catherine Zeta-Jones plays the part of Jackie Price in Kill Jackie absolutely brilliantly. She's kind of like nonchalant in a lot of the stuff that she's doing in the TV show. It's good. If you like The Gentleman, you'll like Kill Jackie, streaming on Prime Video. Thank you, Eddie. Have a great day. Thanks for tuning in. Barry White's on the way. September, when I first met you. And Barry plays after this. October, London. Best song we're playing at the moment. Pencil Me In. Morning, everyone. Happy Tuesday.

Good. Pencil me in October, London. 13 after 8. My Breakfast, My Soul. Still to come in this hour. We've got music from Soul For Real. CC Peniston on the way. That's a classic from her, finally. MF Robots, they're performing next year at the My Soul Brighton Weekend. Got their current single to play for you. And Mahogany, Ride on the Rhythm, is on the way. So make sure you hang with me until 10 this morning here on My Breakfast, on My Soul. Oh, and don't forget to download the My Soul Player. 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

the album The Man, Barry White, September, when I first met you. It's one of those songs that deserves a few more plays on the radio. It doesn't get many plays, does it? Good song, nice to hear it. 17 after 8. Morning, Nick. Thanks for getting in touch on Facebook. She says, happy Tuesday. I love that October London song. Thanks for playing it. You're welcome. Thanks for tuning in to hear it. It's a wonderful song. Pencil me in. Best thing we're playing at the moment. Nick, have a wonderful day. Thanks for joining me here on My Breakfast on My Soul. On the roads this morning, let's have a look. Where are they? I've lost them. Oh, there they are. Here they go. M25 in Buckinghamshire, clockwise, severe delays, two lanes closed due to an accident, which is now on the hard shoulder, just after junction.

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The 90s, CC Peniston, and finally, oh, by the way, just in case you didn't know, Sunday, 25th of October, it's the My Soul pre-Halloween party at Amazing Grace, an amazing venue, St. Thomas Street in London Bridge. We're going to be there from 4 in the afternoon until 10 p.m. Very, very easy access via public transport. Gordon, myself, John Jules, Tony Cody will be there. MySoul.com for all the details, and MySoul.com for all your tickets as well. 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

MF Robots, that's the way. 8:32, Tuesday morning. If you're a fan of the MF Robots, they're performing live for us, full live band, next April 23 till the 25th. My Soul Brighton weekend. 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Again, all the details online right now, mysoul.com. Got to say good morning to Rachel, who's on Facebook this morning. Morning, George. I've been watching Kill Jackie after you recommended it. How good is Catherine Zeta-Jones? She's really good in it. I didn't know she could act that well. She's really, really good in it as well. Quite funny in places as well. Thank you, Rachel, for getting in touch this morning. So, as I said earlier, if you like The Gentleman, you'll like Kill Jackie on Prime Video. Have a great day, Rachel. Morning, Sylvia. She wants to hear Fly on Dexter. We've got that coming up very soon. And hi to Dominique, Linda, Basil, Sharon, Darian, all in Turkey.

0: Mahogany, Ride on the Rhythm, 8:36, Tuesday morning. Thanks for joining me. My breakfast, my soul. Morning to Brian, who's on... really, Brian? Who's on Facebook. Morning, George. You should be an influencer. You're clearly very good at it. Me, an influencer? Oh, God, hell no. Why? He goes on to say, every TV show you recommend is a winner. Thank you. And also, I've been noticing you talking about taking ginger shots on the radio. I started taking ginger shots after you started taking ginger shots. And you're right, they're very good for you. Oh, thank you, Brian. I appreciate that. Thanks for getting in touch this morning. But me, an influencer? No. That's not me, mate. I can't influence anything. Morning, Jen. Nice to hear from you on WhatsApp this morning, as you were the first voice on my soul that broke me in 2017. Really? It's only fitting you're my first message on WhatsApp. Jen, have a wonderful, wonderful day. Thanks for joining me here on The Breakfast Show. We'll take a very quick break. Just under 3 minutes away from a classic from David Ruffin.
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Love on My Breakfast on My Soul. It's nearly 8:45. Thanks for tuning in. Appreciate your company until 10 this morning. So Nadia got in touch on email this morning. She says, I second that. Fly on Dexter, please, before 8:50, preferably. I've got Zumba at 9. You've got Zumba at 9? Is that still a thing, Zumba? Remember that, about 10 years ago, everyone was doing Zumba to get fit and lose weight. Don't worry, Nadia, you don't have to wait long. Here it is, Maxine's Fly on Dexter. Definitely the song of this year. Thanks for tuning in this morning. Appreciate

0: Right, so exactly 10 to 9, Sean on email says, tune of the last 10 years. Okay, maybe not. Definitely tune of the year. Thank you, Sean, for getting in touch. Morning to Steve, who's on WhatsApp, normally a Facebook messenger, but first WhatsApp message. Have a great day. You too, Steve. Nice to hear from you on WhatsApp. Morning, Adrian, on WhatsApp as well. You're right, Adrian. You're right. Thanks for getting in touch. You have a great day as well. Right, let's take a break, and Luther's Law is next here on My Breakfast on My Soul.
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wonderful Luther Vandross, Don't Want to Be a Fool. Morning to Melissa, who's on Facebook this morning. George, you definitely should be an influencer. You've influenced me into loving Luther Vandross music. How can you be influenced into loving Luther's music? You should instantly love his music. Oh, thanks, Melissa, for getting in touch. Morning, Cassius. How are you this morning? Nice to hear from you. Cassius says, thank you for recommending the app In Your Streams. Oh, yesterday I mentioned an app that I've been playing around with called In Your Streams. I'll tell you more about this app in the next hour. Al Green now, tired of being alone. Morning.

0: Great classic, closing out the second hour of The Breakfast Show. Can you believe it? It's 9 o'clock already. Time's flying by this morning. Al Green, Tired of Being Alone. Skipworth and Turner, The System, SWV, Stock Aitken and Waterman, all on the way after the news at 9. Today's weather in London, 21 is your high, light cloud, light winds, should be staying dry all day. Southampton on the coast, highs of 21, dry and sunny through the day, rain on the way later this evening. And in Glasgow, highs of only 14 degrees, but sunny intervals and a gentle breeze, and staying dry all day long. The news is next here on My Breakfast on My Soul.
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2: US bombers were pulled from RAF Fairford in the face of some threat, Lucy Gormley reports.
3: Donald Trump says the military aircraft didn't fly out by accident from RAF Fairford in Gloucestershire. The Secretary of State had previously said the withdrawal wasn't linked to safety concerns. Well, six men have been arrested over the past week in connection with a suspected plot targeting the airbase.
2: The US anti-Semitism envoy says they will make representations to the UK government over the Green Party's adoption of policy branding Zionism as racism. They suggested the party is being anti-Semitic and singling out Israel when turning a blind eye to other countries. Loganair cabin crew are to hold a ballot over potential strike action after rejecting an offer over pay to involve more than 60 crew based out of a number of airports in Scotland. And Hotel California by the Eagles has been voted the best driving song by British motorists. More than a quarter of those surveyed gave it the top spot, with Bruce Springsteen's Born in the USA coming up next and Miley Cyrus's Flowers in third. From Radio News Hub, I'm Frankie Hersine.
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0: Morning. Hotel California voted the greatest driving song ever. I mean, it's a soft rock classic, but greatest driving song ever? 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
0: My Breakfast with me, George K, till 10 this morning. Thanks for keeping me company. The System on the way. You are in my system. I'll bring you details of a new app that I came across called In Your Streams. It's a good app. It makes you test your music knowledge. It's Skipworth and Turner now. Morning.

Skipworth and Turner, Thinking About Your Love, opening up the third hour of The Breakfast Show. Claire's on Facebook this morning. See, George, you are an influencer. People are using the app you were talking about yesterday. Oh, stop it, Claire, stop it. 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

0: System, and you are in my system on The Breakfast Show, 9 after 9. Happy Tuesday, everyone. Saturday, November 7th, we're off to Tunbridge Wells, the Assembly Hall Theatre. My Soul presents a live night of Timeless Soul. Alison Limerick, Gwen Dickey, Omar live on stage. Gordon, Ronnie, Mike, John, myself will be there playing music for you, hosting the show as well. 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That's Saturday, the 7th of November, Royal Tunbridge Wells. Be nice to see you down there.
1: My Breakfast with George K, 7 till 10 a.m. I like that, George. I like that. You like, I like that.

Throwback to the 90s, SWV's Anything, the remix featuring the mighty Wu-Tang Clan. 13 after 9, Tuesday morning, thanks for joining me. 9:20 Music Sweep is on the way very soon.

0: 17 after 9, Tuesday morning, my breakfast until 10, stretches here after me, 10 till 1, 1 till 4, John Jules, 4 till 7, Ronnie gets you home on My Drive. 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Throwback to the 80s here, Stock Aitken and Waterman and Roadblock. Who would have thought producers who produce music for Kylie Minogue, Sonia, Jason Donovan and other people like that could turn out a song like this? Great song from the late 80s. Thanks for joining me here on The Breakfast Show. 9:20 Music Sweep is on the way after the break. So we'll take that break and then I'll let the AI take care of you for the next 20 minutes.
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0: every day around this time, the 9:20 music sweep here on The Breakfast Show. I'm Nick Amosi. Here comes the Hot Stepper, wrapping up four back-to-back. Paul Lawrence, There Ain't Nothing Like It Loving. I haven't heard that song for such a long time. Tony Braxton, You're Making Me High. Al Jarreau, wonderful song, Morning. Kicked it all off at 20 past nine this morning. It's nearly 9:38. Morning to Lewis, who's on email. Brand new listener. Where have you been, Lewis? Welcome to my soul. Welcome. Good to have you along. Hope you have a good day today. Right, we'll take a break, and still to come here on My Breakfast, My Soul, the BB&Q Band and Dreamer playing next some Mary J. Blige.
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Breakfast on My Soul. Whatever you're doing, hopefully you're having a really good Tuesday morning. A few things for you guys to get involved in the next few weeks. We've got the pre-Halloween party happening on Sunday, the 25th of October, at Amazing Grace, which is a really cool venue. St. Thomas Street, London Bridge, SE1, 4 in the afternoon until 10 p.m. All the details online, ticket details and all the info you need, mysoul.com. Also, Saturday, 7th of November, heading down to Tunbridge Wells at the Assembly Hall Theatre, live in concert for My Soul. Alison Limerick, Gwen Dickey, Omar, Gordon, Ronnie, Mike, John, myself, George K will be there playing music, hosting the show as well. Again, all the details at mysoul.com. 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

0: 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Tuesday morning, it's nearly 10 to 10. Morning, Jacqueline. Nice to hear from you on Facebook. She's still lying in bed. You're lying in bed at 10 to 10 in the morning. What's the matter with you? Oh, you haven't got work until tomorrow. Fair enough. Glad you're enjoying the music. She says, my 60th birthday in Egypt was absolutely off the hook. I even rode a camel. Did you? How was that for you? Thank you, Jacqueline, for tuning in this morning. Really appreciate it. Have a wonderful day. And once again, happy birthday to you. Right, we'll take a break. And on the way, we've got music from Band AKA on the way. Mary Mary and Shackles playing next.
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0: AKA Joy, closing out the breakfast show on a Tuesday morning. Thank you so much for tuning in. Thank you for taking part in the show. Thank you for getting in touch. Really appreciate it. Wherever you listen, whenever you listen, thank you so much. Join me again tomorrow. I'm here from 7 in the morning when you wake up. For Wednesday is my breakfast. Stretch on the way after me between 10 and 1. Morning to Margarita, who's in Ayanapa, where the beaches are packed and the sun and the sea are perfect. Thanks for getting in touch, Margarita. Today's weather, London, 21 is your high. Light cloud, light wind, staying dry all day. Manchester, 18 is your high. Thundery showers throughout the day. And in Leeds in the north, again, thundery showers, light winds with a high of 17 degrees. The news is next. On My Breakfast, on My Soul. I'll see you tomorrow at 7 in the morning.
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2: Donald Trump says there were some threats that led to the US to pull bombers from a UK base. Lucy Gorman-Lee has more.
3: The US president says the military aircraft didn't fly out by accident from RAF Fairford in Gloucestershire. Earlier, US Secretary of State Marco Rubio had sought to play down the withdrawal of the planes at suggestions the move was linked to security concerns. Six men have been arrested over the past week in connection with a suspected plot targeting the air bases.
2: The Conservatives are pledging to invest £10 billion to create a new Iron Dome aimed at defending Britain and its overseas bases. The so-called Britannia Shield would be able to detect incoming threats with missiles and drones. eBay have launched a new skills program aimed at young entrepreneurs. It aims to support young people building new skills in things like AI, with their new report saying 18 to 24-year-olds are looking for different ways to earn money. And tributes are being paid to former politician and bestseller Jeffrey Archer, who's died at the age of 86. For On Radio News Hub, I'm Frankie Hairsign.
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Hello, good morning. My morning's with me, Stretch Taylor, till 1 o'clock. We're stomping into this Tuesday, the Tuesday Takeover, Brothers Johnson. And before that, Amy Winehouse, Queen Amy of Camden. Many, many thanks to George Kelly. He'll be back tomorrow at 7 a.m. with another fantastic 3 hours for you. Just easing you into this Tuesday morning. Taking it to the UK, Nate James, Set the Tone 2026.

0: the absolutely wonderful Stephanie Mills. Still to come on the show, we've got our track of the day. We've got our four tracks back to back. Inspirational quotes of the day. So much more to get through between now and 1 o'clock.
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It's the Tuesday Takeover. A bit of classic R&B for you from the 90s from Jaheim, Just In Case. Still sounding mighty fine. Rocking the jams this Tuesday morning. Me, Stretch Taylor, my mornings 10 till 1. 3 hours of flavour every single day. Still to come. Some Black Coffee, Michael Wyckoff, Erykah Badu, Booker Newbury III, Maze, Alexander O'Neill, Brenda Russell, Bobby Caldwell, Sky, Michael Jackson, Chaka Khan, Quincy Jones, Simone, Jones Girls, and much, much more. We've got so much, so much great music for you for the next few hours. Plus brand new music today from the Womack Sisters, Layla Hathaway, and this new single from Anna Marie Johnson and Mark Francis. We've got the shivers.

0: It's my soul, your home of those 80s soul classics like this. Arnie's Love, I'm Out of Your Life. Haven't played this record for so long. If you love your jams like this, don't forget this Friday, as usual, my soul is in the house at Boysdale of Canary Wharf. We rock the spot from 7 p.m. to 2 a.m. Free before 9 o'clock, after 9, you'll need a ticket. You can get that direct from our website, the Early Bird Tickets. After 9 are just £5. But if you are going to get that after 9, make sure you get this ticket to get in. We've also still got our 4-hour happy hour from 4 till 8 p.m. to get your drink on at discounted prices. And this Friday is the all-star lineup of Ronnie Harrell, Femi Femme and Gouda Mac. That's Boysdale this Friday. Come and join us as usual. We come back after the break with some black coffee, which means I'm going to pop the kettle on as well and have a black coffee too. Keep it here, My Mornings with me, Stretchy Boy.
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Could Have Been Me, his new single, supported heavily here on the station. 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

0: And here it is, our track of the day today. In fact, we have got a double-header track of the day today. This is the first of two. The wonderful Michael Wyckoff, Looking Up to You, an absolute gem. Real soul on this Tuesday morning. Thanks for joining us. Nearly at the end of the first hour. And as I said, this, our first of our double-header track of the day today. What's the second one going to be? Well, I'm going to give you a clue. It's a neo-soul classic. That will come after the break. Also before this, nice to play and support some new vibes, some contemporary music from PJ Morton and Johnny Borgas. The diverse sound of My Mornings with me, Stretch Taylor. You never know what you're going to get from day to day musically. Keep it here with me till 1 o'clock. And don't forget, after me at 1 p.m. today, Mr. Smooth himself, John Jules.
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0: The second one of our doubleheader track of the day today. A couple of beauties for you there. Before the break, we gave you Michael Wyckoff, a soul beauty, and this, a neo soul beauty from Erykah Badu, taking it back to 1997. Can you believe it's nearly 30 years old? On and on from the amazing album Baduism.
1: My soul, my soul, my soul, my soul, my soul.

back together again. A legendary record from two legendary artists on one track. What a duet. One of the best ever. Back together again, and we are back together again, the My Soul family, from April 23rd to 25th for the My Soul Brighton Weekender right on the seafront next year. Now at the Doubletree Hilton Metropole Beautiful Hotel. All your favourite My Soul DJs will be playing across the weekend. And we've also got confirmed David Rodigan, Norman Jay, John Osborne, Good for the Soul, and Bobby and Steve. 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For more information on that, come and join us next year, the My Soul Brighton Weekender. It is going to be fabulous. Speaking of fabulous, fabulous new single from the Womack Sisters. From the equally excellent album from them as well. It really is good. Make sure you check it out. Great new soul music for 2026.

0: The Dream Team, Noel Rogers, Bernard Edwards, Chic, My Forbidden Lover. Do you know what? This is my favourite Chic record. What's yours? Let me know. This one for me, just a little bit classier than all their other records. It's wonderful. We got the jams today. Quick look at the weather. Weather today across London and the South East, up to 21. Looking like staying dry all day today, down to 15 tonight. And tomorrow, it looks like we're going to get a bit of a day of rain tomorrow for London and the South East. And then over the weekend, sunny intervals and up to about 17 all weekend, it looks. And then it looks like we're going to get back up to about 20 degrees next Tuesday before the end of summer.
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8: And now, the weather.
9: Outside, gloomy skies, a persistent drizzle, and a chilly wind blowing from the west, north, east, and south.
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0: Hi there, this is Stretch Taylor. Don't forget, you can catch me every Tuesday here on My Soul from 9 till 11 p.m. with my Ghetto Heaven show. Six decades of music from the 70s until present day. We play soul, rare groove, R&B, soulful house, hip-hop, club classics, and also brand new music. Plus, we also have both legendary and independent artists regularly in interview. So catch me, Stretch Taylor, every Tuesday from 9 p.m. for the Ghetto Heaven show here on My Soul.

This is the part of the show every day. We let the music breathe. We let the music do the talking. Four tracks back to back with minimal chat. And this is the new single from that excellent album, the excellent new album from Jared Lawson. And this is the new single, Midas Touch. Great to play this morning. He's got Midas Touch. Time to get back to the 80s.

0: This one, the last one of our four tracks back to back with Minimal Chat. On the gospel tip, the House Gospel Choir. It's an inspiration and positivity today. The track's called You. Must tell you about a brand new My Soul event. It's going to be starting on Sunday, 25th of October. 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It's going to be a Halloween party. And your DJs and ghosts for the event. John Jules, Tony Perry, George K and Gordon Mack. Put this in your diary, Sunday 25th of October. The brand new My Soul monthly session, which is at Amazing Grace. It's going to be fantastic. 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

How good was Alexander O'Neill in the 80s? Absolutely amazing. A Broken Heart Can Mend. I haven't played this for a little while. Nice to play this. If you like your music classic like this, you must join us Saturday, 7th of November, at the Assembly Hall Theatre, beautiful Royal Tunbridge Wells. 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Shout out today to my man Edgemaster locked in, also Kevin Scott. And also shout out to Frank Apaya. Says, can you say a big shout out to my wife and myself, Frank and Faith. Much love to you. Listening in Kenya. Very nice too. Hope you're enjoying yourself, guys, and having a great time. We've got the smoothest sounds on the planet today, haven't we, on the show? This is Brenda Russell, In the Thick of It. Easing you into this Tuesday. It's nearly the afternoon.

0: It's the Tuesday Takeover. My morning's taking you into the afternoon very, very soon. With me, Stretch Taylor, 10 till 1, Monday to Friday. Bobby Caldwell, What You Won't Do For Love. Wow, we really have got those mellow vibes for you today, haven't we? Still got some more features to come on the show today. Of course, we've got our inspirational quotes of the day after midday. But coming next, after the top of the hour and the ad break, we get into our caffeine hit. This is where we urge you to get up and about a little bit, have a little dance around, a little bit of a stretch. Whatever you're doing, put it down and get down with us.
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Designed to get you up and moving every morning, whatever you're doing, if you're in your car, at work, working from home, get up and have a little boogie.

My Soul family, good afternoon to you all. Hope you're having a great day so far. Always my favourite part of the day. Hope it's yours as well. As we blast into the afternoon. Hope you enjoyed our caffeine hit today. One to get you up and moving. Follow me. Do you know what I might do in future for this caffeine hit feature? I might ask for your videos on our new WhatsApp number. And so I can see you dancing around the office. I can see you in your car. I think that might be a good idea to do. We'll look at that in the next few days. For sure, our caffeine hit is back tomorrow. This is Sky. Let's celebrate. Let's celebrate being alive and being well. And we've still got so much great music between now and 1 o'clock.

Want to shout out to Rich and Tina Gillam today. Got in touch with me saying, hi there, on holiday, enjoying the great tunes in the sun. They're in Lanzarote. Have a great time, guys. This one's for you.

0: 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Brian McKnight and Mace. You Should Be Mine. We've got still some more events to tell you about in the rest of the show. We've also got our inspirational quotes of the day coming up in 10 minutes' time. And of course, great music till 1 o'clock, till John Jules is in the hot seat.
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0: Rewind. 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

0: It's the Only Way. MJ Off the Wall, the title cut from that unbelievable album from 1979. I reckon every single My Soul listener has got this album in their collection, and so they should as well. It's time for your inspirational quotes of the day. Don't count the days, make the days count. That's from Muhammad Ali. Each day is a miracle that intoxicates me. I want more. I greet every morning like a new pleasure. That's from Malika Ofker, the famous writer. Next one is, every day may not be good, but there's something good in every day. That's from Alice Morse, historian and writer. When you arise in the morning, think of what a precious privilege it is to be alive, to breathe, to think, to enjoy, to love. Then make that day count. Two more for you. Success is the sum of small efforts, repeated day in and day out. Robert Collier. And our last one today. Forget yesterday. It has already forgotten you. Don't sweat tomorrow. You haven't even met yet. Instead, open your eyes and your heart to a truly precious gift. That is today. And a truly precious gift is this new single from Layla Hathaway. Loving this.
1: The South had an exodus. After flipping through the paper, our kinfolk knew what was next for us. They headed north to lay down their roots. The train was filled with hope, from the freight cars to the caboose. Next stop, Chicago, the big city of dreams and broad shoulders. This was the hot spot, even though the winters were much colder.

0: We take those blues away every morning into the afternoon here on My Mornings with me, Stretchy Boy. Labby Siffre, It Must Be Love. You can't beat the greats, right? It must be love. Amazing lineup as usual for the rest of the day here on My Soul. 4 till 7 today's Ronnie Harrell with My Drive. Peter Borg's in with Simply Salacious, 7 till 9. I'll be back here with my specialist Gateway Heaven show. The slightly rarer side of the music. You can catch me 9 till 11 here tonight. Jasper the Vinyl Junkie is after me 11 till 1 tonight and taking you through into Wednesday morning will be Michael Angle 1 till 4. And of course, after me, in about 25 minutes today, we have the man John Jules from 1 till 4.
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We are smashing through the jams till 1 o'clock today. Really nice to play this. Simonde, The Message. Original Rare Groove, original breakbeat used in so many hip-hop records back in the day. Great samples on this. If you love your music a little bit more discerning like this as well, you must come and visit the My Soul event at the broadcast. And the next one is on the 1st of November, the first Sunday of every month, 4 till 10pm. Great lineup for the next one. Jigs, Gordon Mack and Craig Williams. 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

0: our last track today, and what a track to finish. It's been a really mellow show today. 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And trust me, it's going to be 3 hours of absolutely brilliant music. I'll catch you back here tomorrow at 10 a.m. or for my Ghetto Heaven show tonight at 9 p.m. Peace and love.
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1: The Conservatives have pledged £10 billion for a new British defence system. It's been called the Britannia Shield and will be able to detect incoming threats of missiles or drones. The Shadow Defence Secretary, James Cartledge, explains what it would do.
2: It's very much about three key things. Seeing the threat, working out how to respond and intercepting it. And in each of those three areas, a lot of extra investment going in.
1: Meanwhile, the US President Donald Trump says there were threats which led to the US pulling aircraft out of RAF Fairford. That's despite the Secretary of State, Marco Rubio, previously claiming the withdrawal wasn't linked to safety concerns. Shares in the clothing retailer ASOS have dropped by over 10% this morning. It's after thousands of ASOS customers have been sent a notification claiming the company has been hacked. The company has since been contacted for a comment. And Hotel California by the Eagles has been voted the best driving song by British motorists. More than a quarter of those surveyed gave it the top spot, with Bruce Springsteen in second place. That's the latest here from Radio News Hub. I'm Matthew Dudley.
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0: Stretchy Boy back tomorrow morning. He's full of beans, isn't he? Yeah, he's all rested. You know the drill. He's been on holiday and all that. But he's back tomorrow morning straight after Georgie's here, straight after Keith.
1: Staying soulfully smooth.
2: Smoother than chocolate.
1: John Jules, my soul.
0: So welcome to a terrific Tuesday. How are you doing? Are you all right? Are you ready? Are you sure? Good. We've got your music, your choice, and your time as usual between 2 and 3. So I'm really looking forward to delivering some of your favourite music, and I've got some of them rolled over from yesterday and even from Friday too, because I've been busy and having a look, making sure we look after everybody. Weather-wise, it's still not too bad, considering that we are, you know, in autumn. So yeah, 20 in the south, we got 17 in the north as well. We kicked off with Maxie today, Maxie Priest, and then some Misha, and now let's have a bit of a boogie classic with the Boogie King himself. It is Leroy Burgess, of course, with the

0: I'll play this record for you, brand new from the Sunburst Band. It's great, featuring Tiffany Tazell, who's an absolute star in my opinion. Reach for Your Love. Right, I have got some SOS Band on the way. Don't go anywhere.
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Every time I hear these girls, I just think, yep, they're American, they are. 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Playing whatever you want today. You say it, we play it. And we will continue right now. Mariah.

0: She's back with a brand new single, and I'm so pleased to see her back doing her solo thing as well. Romina Johnson, and that's called Never Too Late. Lovely. Right then, I've got some Luther Vandross on the way. Don't go anywhere.
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1: Across the UK, the daytime sound of My Soul.

Brighton. And of course, we've got that big one in November. I'll be telling you all about that as well. Right, we've got some more brand new music. And this is dear to, I know it's dear to Ronnie's heart as well. But it's the brand new Change single. And we're playing this, and I've got to say, you know, Greg Cavioni, what a wonderful man. And he's responsible for this band and this record. And it's called I've

0: 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Wow. Which means it's time for You Say It, We Play It on a Tuesday. Don't go anywhere.
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11: 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My Soul. 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

0: Do you know what? 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Wonderful. 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We do it every single weekday. The Controllers and I Can't Turn the Boogie Loose. That's for Tony. And he asked me to play that last week, so I thought I'm going to do it today. And then we had, it had to be the remix I played of it as well, I was told. Gary, good afternoon to you. Great to see you over the weekend, even though the people are odd. No, I shouldn't say that, but hey, we had fun. And that was him saying that, not me, really. I'm not saying where it was. But that was Don't Let Love Get You Down. And in the background, for Jill, I played Jill something yesterday because she sung it with this guy, Al Jarreau. Had a little chat with Jill and Bill and everybody. So I thought I'd play the George Benson and Al Jarreau version of Breezin' for you this afternoon. And we got some more. I don't want you to go anywhere at all.
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Your music, your choice, your time. Angela Bofill. And People Make the World Go Round. That's for Christian today. Good afternoon to you. And I've got to say hi to Billy, who is celebrating his wedding anniversary. He says, Debbie, I love you lots and lots and lots. 34 years today, and I've got to play you this. And it had to be the original today as well. Bobby Caldwell.

It had to be the original Bobby Caldwell's What You Won't Do For Love Even. And in the background, you can hear the Jacksons and Give It Up, and that's for Kenny this afternoon. Got to say hi as well to Tony, Georgia and Sally from Yorkshire. How are you three? Hopefully you're very well. And Tony said, can you please play us some Cheryl Lynn today? And why not play this one? I'm going to tell you all about a brand new Sunday after this Sweet Kind of Life.

0: Sherilyn, Sweet Kind of Life. Wonderful, right? Our brand new Sunday kicks off on the 25th of this month. It's a Halloween pre-party at Amazing Grace, which is London Bridge. It's an amazing venue. Never mind Amazing Grace, it all makes sense with the name. But your ghouls that day, Gordon Mack, MBE, George K, Tony Perry, and yours truly. You can get a ticket right now from our website, www.my-soul.com. We've still got the broadcaster going on as well. I'm going to tell you all about Brighton because we're really excited about Brighton. And, of course, the 7th of November as well, down in Royal Tunbridge Wells. It's going to be wonderful. Right, some more on the way. Don't go anywhere.
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hopefully cheering your Tuesday afternoon right up with some of the diverse things we normally do at this hour, and it's all chosen by you. Got to say hi to Steve and Tim and all the young gentlemen who are still on holiday, they say. Sort of a sum, isn't it? I was asked for Reel to Reel and Love Me Like This, and do you know what? I thought I'd put a little spin on it because this is great. It's remixed by Darren Giles, I think it is. Yes, it is. Originally 1982. Little disco thing. I know we got Borgie in later. He'll do lots and lots of this sort of thing as well. At 7 o'clock, straight after Ronnie. My afternoons are my soul. Right, I've got to say hi to Angela and Dave. They live up in Yorkshire. And they said, John, you hardly ever play any sort of northern soul. So, as I was over the weekend, I'm going to play something for you two beautiful people right now.

0: There is never enough time to do all of these records that you ask for. Jackie Trent and You Baby for Dave and Angela in Yorkshire, and then I played the Tammy Harris version of You're So Good to Me. That was for Trevor. Hope you don't mind I didn't play Curtis today. We'll try and do that later in the week. And I should have done this a couple of weeks ago. No, a couple of days ago, I should say, before I was ill. Bob and No Woman, No Cry for Graham. So I hope you enjoyed those today. And don't forget, if I didn't do it today, your one, we'll squeeze it in this week. Right, it's time for the coffee break. Or a tea break. No alcohol allowed because it's only Tuesday. More music on the way. Don't go anywhere.
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11: 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From 1. My afternoons. My Soul. My Soul. My Soul. My Soul. My Soul.

0: got to say, I'm really enjoying the music this afternoon. Hopefully you are as much as I'm enjoying playing it. We had Tina, of course, and I Need Your Loving, and then some Black Love, Teedra Moses and Salaam Rami, and the brand new record by Gerald Lawson, which is great. Midas Touch, it's called. You'll hear more of that, of course, here at My Soul. And then Kashif, Help Yourself to My Love. Don't forget Ronnie here at 4, and then we've got Peter Borg, and Jasper's in tonight after Stretch as well. Right, we got some more. Don't go anywhere.
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kind of silly doing this, but this is the waitress from the coffee house on 39th and Lenox. You know, the one with the braids. Yeah. Well, I see you on Wednesdays all the time. You're coming every

in the request hour today because Jackie asked for it. So what I might do is, or what I will do is play you the reggae version in a few days' time. Don't forget that the rooms are now sold out for Boutique Soul, but this week we will be launching the day passes and stuff to go with it. In other words, you can choose if you want to be there for a whole week or you can be there for a few days, that sort of thing. And the other partner hotels are working with as well. So that's all coming this week. So don't worry, you can be with us in Rhodes for absolute sure. Let's play this right now. It's October London. Love this record. On my set.

0: oh no, we've missed out on Rhodes. No, you haven't. We are launching the day and week passes without accommodation, alternatively with accommodation with our new partner hotel. So you haven't got to worry. You can still be there next June for Boutique Soul with, obviously, myself. We're going to have so much fun out there. Don't you worry. That was Nina Sky, and we got some more on the way. Don't go anywhere.
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such a great record. And don't forget, they're joining us for the My Soul Weekender down in Brighton in April 23rd to the 25th. And they're live, full live band alongside, of course, DJs like Rodigan and Norman Jay and Good for the Soul, and John Osborne's joining us. Not only that, we've got Greg and John Leach. Leachy will be doing their shows live, and Odyssey live as well. You really don't want to miss out on that one. Right then, I'll tell you what, we've only got a couple more, and this could be seen as a guilty pleasure. I don't think so. I think it's a great record. The Pointer Sisters.

0: record to end the programme with today. I'm back tomorrow, but lots of good stuff still to come with Ronnie and, of course, Borgie, Stretch and Jasper the Vinyl Junkie tonight. Have a wonderful Tuesday. I'll be back tomorrow, and you know the drill. Keep it, My Soul.
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0: House legends Grant Nelson and Brandon Block, plus Ronnie Harrell, Colin Francis and Noah Harrell. 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
4: A seventh man has been arrested by counter-terrorism police investigating a suspected plot near RAF Fairford. The 22-year-old British national was held on suspicion of preparation of terrorist acts. Around 86,000 people have marched the streets of France supporting protests by school pupils demanding more education funding. Large crowds have gathered in cities including Marseille and Strasbourg after 2 weeks of class boycotts. Thousands of ASOS customers say they've been sent an app notification claiming the retailer's been hacked. Shares in the company have dropped by over 10% since they have been contacted for comment. And the Three Lions will take on Czechoslovakia in their last group stage of the Nations League tonight. Boss Thomas Tuchel says it's an important one.
5: If we can continue in the way that it's pointing to, because the three matches were on a high level, then yeah, the players get a lot of credit in the bank for that.
4: From Radio News Hub, I'm Lucy Gorman-Lee.
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1: 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This is My Soul.
0: Yes, indeed it is. It is My Drive on My Soul Radio. Yours truly, Ronnie Harrell, taking you through until 7 o'clock this evening. Big shout out to Johnny Jules. Another wonderful show. That's what he does, and he will be back tomorrow between 1 and 4. Thank you, Johnny boy. Okay, so here's what we're going to do. We're going to go into some amazing music for the next 3 hours. Stanley Clark, Nate James, Thelma Houston, and kicking off today with MJ, working day and night. Let's go.
7: Running around. My drive.
8: My drive.
1: My soul.
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8: My soul. My soul. My soul. My soul. My soul.

0: massive record there. Thelma Houston, You Used to Hold Me So Tight, to kick us off today. Actually, no. I did that yesterday as well, didn't I? We played you two tunes. Michael Jackson, Working Day and Night, to blast off My Drive today.
1: Ronnie Harrell. My Drive.
2: My Soul.
0: I'm not going to lie, My Soul family. I feel like I'm going through the wars today. I've been advised that I should have stayed at home. Maybe I should have. Should have stayed at home today and just relaxed. But by the time I'd had my injection, now I've had an injection, I've told you a couple of months ago that I've had frozen shoulder, and it's been painful to say the least. Can't sleep properly, and it's just been an absolute nightmare. Anyway, today I went in and I had my operation. So what they did was they literally gave me an anaesthetic, then they pumped me with some fluid to open up the, I don't know what they opened up, but on the screen I think the fluid kind of made it more apparent where the problems lied, and then pumped me with steroids. So today, right now, I'm all over the place. I'm a little bit worse for wear. My arm feels really numb, and I've, you know, decided that I'm going to come into work, because all I'm doing is sitting at home doing nothing, and I wanted to play some music with you. So that's what I'm doing. Maybe, you know, I'm doing the wrong thing, and my advice was to stay at home. I couldn't do that, so here I am. So just bear with me if I'm rambling on or sort of all over the place. Just bear with me, just understand that I've been pumped with a load of stuff. All sorts of stuff, steroids and everything. So all I'm saying is, like I said, bear with me. I've got some great music lined up for you, though. I will say, I've got some lovely music lined up for you. Janet Jackson, Aretha Franklin, I've got. I will be in the mix at 6. I'm going to be mixing with one arm. That should be interesting, but we're gonna have a go with that. And yes, you, me, and the music. Top Banana Tuesday. Get in touch. Love to hear from you today. You can email me, studio@my-soul.com. There are many ways to get in touch, especially now we've actually got WhatsApp. So now you can WhatsApp your messages to us. This is the WhatsApp number. It's 07857 909 279. 07857 909 279 is the number. If you want to get in touch via WhatsApp, you can do that, which is a beautiful thing. You can go to mysoul.com, and there is a link that you can click on there, and you can send us a WhatsApp message via that as well. I'll be giving you your regular traffic and travel updates as well, so hopefully getting you to where you need to be with me. All right, so stick around. I've got you well and truly covered musically. Like I said, bear with me. There may be some music sweeps on the road, on a few in the road that you might see me disappear for a bit, but hopefully I'll be here right the way through till 7 o'clock. Like I said, bear with me, be patient. Gonna play this one right now, Nate James and Set the Tone. 2026, this is so weird, so surreal. The guy did warn me. He said you might be a bit floaty.

first time round, originally released around about 2005, I believe. And to celebrate 20 odd years of the release of that, Nate James has done remixes, a series of remixes. This one included with Jim Sharp, really nice, using Donald Byrd on that one. Set the tone. Wonderful stuff. So, lovely to know that you can get in touch, not only via email, at studio@mar-soul.com, but you too can WhatsApp us. Why don't you WhatsApp us? Give us a little, drop us a little WhatsApp message, that'd be lovely. We can read out your WhatsApp and give you a lovely little shout between now and 7 o'clock. The number is 07857 909 279. That's 07857 909 279. Or, to make it even more simple, or simpler, you can go to mysoul.com and there is a... There's a nice little... I'm just going to do it now. I'm doing it now. Ah, wicked. So in the bottom right-hand corner, there is a tiny little circle, a green circle. You can click on that and you can WhatsApp us there. Lovely jubbly. Nice and easy does it. Do that. Get connected. I'll give you a lovely shout between now and 7 o'clock. Here's Stanley Clark, Howard Hewitt on the vocals. Heaven Sent You.

0: such a beautiful record. Stanley Clark on the bass guitar there, who played the bass completely different to everybody else. Heaven Sent You with Howard Hewitt. Big shout going out to Sharon. So Sharon says, Ronnie, so much better having WhatsApp for us guys to message as well. Keep doing what you love doing the best, as we love listening the most. That is a beautiful thing. Sharon Louison. Is that Louison? Did I pronounce it correctly? Hopefully I did. Big love to you. Thank you for your message there on WhatsApp. I reiterate, you can go directly to the website. If you go to mysoul.com, there's a little green circle to the bottom right you can click on and literally WhatsApp us directly from there. If you do that, that would be wonderful. Let's get connected today.
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4: And now, the weather.
5: Outside, gloomy skies, a persistent drizzle, and a chilly wind blowing from the west, north, east, and south.
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love goes Janet Jackson. Janet. So, big shout out, big love going out to you, Pauline in Croydon. Sorry. Says, hi, Ronnie, you are a trooper. I know it's going to be a fabulous show. You know what, Pauline? I'm going to do my absolute best to make sure it is a wicked show today. It's mad, you know, because before, a couple of months ago when I got this frozen shoulder thing, in fact, it's been more than that, I had no idea, never heard of it. Now I'm finding out so many people have had it or have got it. It's just mad. So if you are going through it, I totally get it. I understand fully and wholeheartedly. And I feel your pain. Anyway, hopefully in a couple of days it will subside and I can

even going to attempt it. Myself family, for those that know, I'll always do a little... I will sort of go down there, but I can't today. Big shout out to Jimmy, who says, hey, Ronnie, when you get back home, no heavy lifting with that studio build. You take it easy for a few weeks. Hope you get back to 100% ASAP. Thank you, Jimmy. Hopefully, it'll be sorted. I am going to relax. When I get home, I'm just going to chill out. I've got the last episode. No spoilers, please. I've got the last episode of Trigger Point to watch tonight, so I'm going to do that nice and easy. Feet up. Missy's going to cook, and that'll be a beautiful thing. So you know how we like to incorporate new music within our music schedule? I've been driving poor Linda Muriel absolutely mad for this record. And finally, last night I got to play it on the R&B show. I downloaded it. She sent it to me. She sent me a vinyl copy, which I got today as well. But she sent me a digi copy to play on the show last night on my R&B show. And I was thrilled to bits. Thank you, Linda. And I'm so sorry. I'm like a dog with a bone. You know, like if you're a... if you're a junkie when it comes to music and you have to have it, when you hear it, you've got to have it. If you haven't got it, it drives you mad. And that's what was happening to me. And I drove Linda mad and she eventually got it to me. She was happy to get it to me, but, you know, it's one of them. Anyway, Linda, thank you so much. I'm going to play this for you today. This is Simple Melody, the club remix, Linda Muriel. And I absolutely love it. Enjoy this, my soul family. This is so big.

0: you just click on the Bandcamp link if you put in Linda Muriel on your search engine and you're there. That should take you to the vinyl link of that record. Absolutely brilliant. Thank you, Linda. Linda, wonderful tune there. Rolling
1: around. My drive.
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0: My soul. You have my full support on that one, girl. Full support. Okay, let's have a look at what's happening with your traffic and your travel. The A207, Shooters Hill Road. Both directions are closed there. Slow traffic due to a building fire between Hervey Road and Indus Road. Hervey Road and Indus Road. There's problems there. And both directions are closed in the Blackheath area. Long delays due to an earlier broken down lorry on the M25 anti-clockwise. That's at Junction 19, Watford. There's congestion to Junction 21, the M1 interchange there. Slow moving traffic due to recovery work and earlier broken down vehicle on the M3 southbound. That's from Junction 2, the M25 turnoff, to Junction 3, Lightwater Bagshot. And in Kent, there are delays on the M25 anti-clockwise at the Dartford Tunnels. Travel time there is about 15 minutes. That's it. Your traffic and travel, 17 to 5 on drive. Keep it where you got it.
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0: Still sounding great there. Just to remind you, later on you have the Simply Salacious Dance Party with Peter Borg. He's back in the house, hopefully. All cleared up from his lurgy. And then you got Jasper in between 11 and 1 this evening. And Michael Angold kicks the Wednesday morning off between 1 and 4 tonight. So make sure you stick around if you fancy just putting your feet up and chilling out. We've got you covered musically all day long.
1: This is My Soul.
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That record. Big shout out to you, Barbara. 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Click on that, you can send us a WhatsApp message there. Or there is a number, 07857 909 279. Barbara, thank you very much for your recovery wishes there. Loving that. A big shout out to everyone in Sunny Dagenham. I used to call that Nam, you know. Sunny Dagenham. Shout out to you all.

0: Glenn Jones, Meet Me Halfway There. I ramble on time and time again about this album, seriously. But it is a great album. If you haven't got it in your life, go get it. Glenn Jones and Finesse. Right, just gone 5 o'clock, you know, so we need to go to the news. Come back on the other side for some loose ends.
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2: ASOS says it's investigating unauthorised activity after customers were sent a phone alert saying the retailer had been hacked. The company says it doesn't believe that payment card information was impacted. A seventh man has been arrested in relation to the RAF Fairford terror plot. We've heard a 22-year-old British man has been arrested on suspicion of preparation of terrorist acts. Tens of thousands of protesters are marching in France, supporting school pupils demanding more education funding. Crowds have gathered in major cities like Paris. And England are back in Nations League action tonight, this time against the Czech Republic. Boss Thomas Tuchel says he wants the Three Lions to continue at their high level.
3: We will not take a positive resume or whatever, or do the debrief or the review of the camp before the camp is finished. We have one more to go, and it's an important one for us.
2: Kickoff is at 7:45. That's the latest from Radio News Hub. I'm Lucy Gorman-Lee.
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three beautiful records on the spin. Couple of old ones. One kind of old, one very old, and this one is brand new. So this one, the Sunburst Band with Tiffany Tazell and Reach for My Love. Then I played you Dusty Springfield before that, Son of a Preacher Man. Don't you just love that record? Such a tune. Loose Ends, Magic Touch. Kicked off the three in a row. 14 minutes past five, just coming up to quarter past five. Listen, there's something I need to let you know about very, very soon. Yesterday, I did this over the Thriller theme, didn't I? But Amazing Grace, a really amazing venue on St. Thomas's Street, London Bridge, SE1. We've got our pre-Halloween party there starting on Sunday the 25th. Of October. Really lovely if we could see you down there. Kicks off at 4 o'clock in the afternoon, goes on till 10 p.m. Easy access via public transport as well, so nice and easy to get to. And the ghoulish DJs doing their thing. Gordon Mac MBE, George K, Johnny Jules and Tony Perry. So get your tickets now at mysoul.com.

0: says, hey, Ronnie, I hope you're okay with your shoulder. I know from your personal experience how painful that is. Keep it moving as much as you can bear. Keep taking those painkillers. It will get better soon. Thank you, Katrina. And says you are doing a sterling job as always, playing some real bangers, including Heather Sent You earlier, which was Scott's and my favourite song. I'm going to send you this. Big shout out to both you, Katrina, and to Scotty. And I hope you are having a wonderful day. Thank you for your WhatsApp message there. You too can get in touch on WhatsApp. It's a beautiful thing. You can hit us up via the website. If you go to mysoul.com, there's a little green circle in the bottom right-hand corner. You can click on that and you can get in touch with us via WhatsApp that way. Or the number is 07857 909279. The number again, 07857 909279. And don't forget the email, studio@my-soul.com. Right then, a couple of bits of traffic and travel to let you know about. The A207 Shooters Hill Road, both directions are closed there. Slow traffic due to a building fire between Hervey Road and Indus Road there. Slow moving due to recovery work and earlier broken down vehicle on the M3 southbound from junction 2. The M25 turn off to junction 3 Lightwater Bagshot. And finally, just for the minute, delays on the M25 anti-clockwise at the Dartford tunnels. It's about 1/4 hour going through there at the moment. That's your traffic and travel, 20 minutes past 5. And for those asking, that track I played earlier, Linda Muriel with Creative Force, and the track Simple Melody. It's good, wasn't it?
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monster record that we absolutely hammered on air and in Clubland as well, you know. Emily Sandé with Stoneboy and more of you. 27 minutes past five on Drive. How are you doing today? I hope you are all good. I did say top of the show, I went for a cortisone injection today for a frozen shoulder, and at the moment I've been pumped with anesthetic and steroids. I'm a bit floaty, but you know what, it's fun. Big shout going out to Jen, who says, greetings Mr. H, although GK, meaning George K, got me hooked on my soul. You always help me fight the motorways. You take me home with marvellous music. Thank you always. And says, what were you doing to hurt yourself? I didn't do anything, to be honest with you, Jen. It was just one of those things. I woke up one day I woke up and I had this mad pain in my shoulder. I was like, what is that? Hoping it would just sort of disappear. And, 6 months later, still here. I had it on the right side first. That's the mad thing about it. I don't know. But anyway, it's been like it for a little while now. But hopefully after the injection today, hoping in a few days' time, as the surgeon said today, I should be okay. Taking it nice and easy. I'm going to mix with one hand today.

did mention earlier on about the pre-Halloween party at Amazing Grace. I really want you to get down to that. It's going to be really nice. And that venue is incredible as well. Starting on Sunday, the 25th of October, we got our pre-Halloween party there. It's going to be really, really, really good. You know what I mean? 4 o'clock in the afternoon through till 10 p.m. Easy access via public transport, London Bridge, of course. And your ghoulish DJs. I wonder if they're going to be dressed up. I'm sure they will. A bit of makeup on and all that. I know they love it. Especially George. Oh, dear. Kill me for saying that. George K, Gordon Mack, John Jules, Tony Perry, all in attendance DJing for you. And tickets are available if you go to mysoul.com. That is the Halloween, the pre-Halloween party at Amazing Grace, St. Thomas's Street, London Bridge. On Sunday the 25th of October, 4 through till 10 p.m. Here's something brand new. Romina Johnson, Never Too Late. Mm.

0: The Frontera and Everybody Loves the Sunshine. I do love that record. Love it. And if you want to hear music like this, always in a soulful vein, you know how we do. Always out of Canary Wharf every single Friday. You can join us downstairs. The Mysoul DJs on rotation, 7 p.m. through till 2 a.m. with Spin Everything. Heavyweight. And it's still free before 9 o'clock. How about that? After 9, you need a ticket. Early birds are £5. Then it's £10. And you've got limited £15 tickets on the door. The easiest thing is to get there before 9. So it's nice and... nice and spacious in there. You can get in there, get your spot. And it's free before 9. Anyway, if you do want to get a ticket or reserve a table, you can go to boysdaletickets.co.uk. The happy hour is still from 4 through till 8 p.m. Just go to the bar and say, I love my soul, and you get a reduced price. Reduced priced cocktail, beer, or wine. Don't go there at 8:05, because I've seen it happen. Go there at 8:05, so is that be over? That's not, mate. It's gone 8 o'clock. So get there between 4 and 8 and you still got the Mysoul happy hour in operation. This coming Friday, that is the 9th, isn't it? The 9th of October. Yours truly, Ronnie Harrell, alongside my brother Femi Fem. We got the same birthday, you know. And the man, the boss man, he's going to be there this Friday as well, Gordon Mack. So come and join us for a little early session inside the month. Right, let's have a quick look at what's happening out there on the roads.
1: My drive.
0: My soul. The M1 southbound, the exit slip road is partially blocked there, queuing traffic due to a broken down vehicle at junction 1, the A406 North Circular by Staples Corner. Also, heavy queues on the A406 North Circular Road eastbound. That is from Brentcross flyover to Henley's Corner. It's about 10 minutes going through there at the moment. We've got minor delays on the central line between North Acton and Ealing Broadway, North Acton and West Ruislip, and between Leytonstone and Epping. That's due to cancellations there. Make sure you check before you travel. There's a few disruptions actually right the way through the lines. And you've got England and Czech Republic playing tonight at Wembley Stadium. The kickoff 7:45. So you can expect traffic on the North Circular and for Wembley Stadium around that area there. It's going to be busy. That's it. 17:06.
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13: The best soulful music.

Quincy Jones, I bet you wouldn't hurt me. So I've just received the message. I can't believe it. Just learned that we have lost another soul music legend. Freddie Jackson has passed away, aged 70 years old. Wow. Another unmistakable voice in soul music. Incredible, smooth delivery. Always had massive hits out there. Have You Ever Loved Somebody? You Are My Lady. Worked, of course, with Mystic Merlin and had that huge, huge hit, which I'm going to play now, actually. Rock Me Tonight for old time's sake. So, Jackson's death was announced Tuesday, October 6th, through his verified Instagram account. According to the memorial shared by his family and team, the singer died Monday night, October the 5th, and the announcement did not disclose a cause of death. But yeah, sadly, he has passed away. An absolute legend in the game. Rest in peace, Freddie Jackson. What a tune. What a tune this was. And it's left us an amazing body of music. Here's Freddie Jackson. Rest in peace, Freddie.

0: the ultimate slow jam.
1: Sweet baby, yeah.
0: If you look up a Valentine's classic anywhere in the world, this is the one that pops up first, isn't it? Freddie Jackson, Rock Me Tonight for Old Time's Sake. And that voice, just unmistakable and amazing, amazing. Rest in peace, Freddie Jackson, sadly passed away yesterday. It has been announced today. Another soul great gone to the other side, flying high. My Driver, My Soul, 5 minutes away from six. We're going to take a mini break, come back with one more tune before we hit the 6 o'clock news. Keep it here.
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9: 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Jasper, the Vinyl Junkie, on My Soul with the ABC and P of funk, jazz, soul and boogie. 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Jasper does not get hung up on just one groove. New and old, he doesn't care. 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

0: He's in this little gem here, the Rafael, Sadiq and Q-Tip. Get involved. Taking us up to 6 o'clock news. And then we're going to jump in a hot mix at six today. Stick around. I'm going to take it nice and easy for you today. I think we're going to go into some easy 80s classics. So if you fancy that inside the last hour of the show, keep it exactly where you go. Just gone 6 o'clock now, time for the news.
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2: ASOS says it's investigating unauthorised activity after customers were sent a phone alert saying the retailer had been hacked. The company says it doesn't believe that payment card information was impacted. A seventh man has been arrested in relation to the RAF Fairford terror plot. We've heard a 22-year-old British man has been arrested on suspicion of preparation of terrorist acts. Tens of thousands of protesters are marching in France, supporting school pupils demanding more education funding. Crowds have gathered in major cities like Paris. And England are back in Nations League action tonight, this time against the Czech Republic. Boss Thomas Tuchel says he wants the Three Lions to continue at their high level.
3: We will not take a positive resume or whatever, or do the debrief or the review of the camp before the camp is finished. We have one more to go, and it's an important one for us.
2: Kickoff is at 7:45. That's the latest from Radio News Hub. I'm Lucy Gorman-Lee.
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6: 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My Soul.

0: version of that just kind of like come to the surface. Courtesy of the wonderful John Morales. Then I played you Finis Henderson. Skip to Malou 1983 on Motown. Stayed with that year. Second Image, I played you Special Lady. Midnight Star, Midas Touch, 1986. A little bit of Curtis Hairston for you. I Want You All Tonight. And then this one. Las Conquistadores. Johnny Hammond. Man. I'd love to play all of this for you, but it's a little bit long, so we're not going to do it today. Play this record in its full glory. If you're loving the funk though, uncut, make sure you check out my man Jasper the Vinyl Junkie. He's on tonight between 11 and 1. The man is a legend. We've partied hard together. I used to buy music from this guy. And trust me, he's got that in abundance. Music galore. If you're loving the funk, make sure you check in with Jasper tonight. Strap after this show, Simply Salacious Dance Party at Peter Borg, and Ghetto Heaven at 9 o'clock with Stretch Taylor. Jasper's in at 11 o'clock, and Michael Angle 1 through till 4. Right then, we are going to take a little break and come back with some more great music. Keep it where you got it. This is My Soul.
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Another jazz funk gem from Lonnie Liston Smith and Expansions. Monster record. Those of you inquiring about the Boutique Soul and My Soul present Rhodes 2027, I have a thing that's in big letters here. It says all rooms are now sold out, but you can still join us. We will have 3 and 7 day passes available soon, so make sure you stay tuned for details on that. That is going to be an amazing trip, that. I can't wait for it. So make sure you stay tuned if you want to get passes that will be available soon for 3 or 7 days. Stay tuned to mysoul.com. Here we go then, back in time, inside the 6 o'clock supper club.

perfection as you're ever going to get from me. That one. Mighty Elements, Earth, Wind & Fire with Fantasy, My Drive on My Soul. Let's just slow it down just a little bit going into your Tuesday evening.

0: Ah, well, that's why we call it the 6 o'clock supper club. All killers, no fillers. You've just heard Marvin Gaye, Sexual Healing. Before that one, Earth, Wind and Fire, Fantasy. It's the kind of vibe we kind of all need, don't we? On a Tuesday. taking it nice and easy, easing you into the evening session. No messing about, we're going to continue with a good groove. We've got 20 minutes to go before Peter Ball takes over, so I'm going to continue after these.
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inside the 6 o'clock supper club. Big shout out to Anne-Marie in Camden, who says, Roddy H, so happy for WhatsApp messaging, you know. Love, love, love your show every day. I've just looked at Twitter. Yep, Freddie Jackson. So sad to hear that news, actually. Thank you for your lovely email. Your WhatsApp message, Anne-Marie. Loads of you sending in your tributes to Freddie Jackson as well. Big shout out to Mark as well, who says RIP Freddie Jackson, sadly passed away yesterday. It's my drive, my soul radio. Yeah, we got about 12 minutes to go until Peter Borg in the house with a Simply Salacious dance party, and I'm going to warm you up for that and for Jasper tonight.

0: Yes, Wiki Wacky. Always wanted to know what the Wiki Wacky was. I feel a bit Wiki Wacky sometimes. Big shout going out to Ritesh, who's in the gym at the moment, says unmotivated, rescued by the music of our lives that you dropped. Thank you very much, Ritesh. Big love and respect to you. And wants me to do a shout out to all the flashback heads and wish them a happy 25 years of us partying together and raising thousands for charity as well. Big love to you guys, man. Well done to you. Always a beautiful thing, raising money for charity. Also, massive shout out to Amy as well in Northamptonshire, sending in what looks absolutely delicious. Wow. Says, hope you feel better after your steroids injection and enjoy the rest of your show. Yep, I mean, that's making me feel quite hungry, to be honest with you. But tonight, says, I made a sweet potato topped Cajun cottage pie, photo attached, just dancing around the kitchen doing a clean up. Now that is what the 6 o'clock supper club is all about. Thank you, Amy. Enjoy that. It looks delish. Going to take a quick break, come back with another couple before Borgie steps in.
1: This is my soul.
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0: Rewind. 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

0: dancing, probably having a little boogie, and says the dinner is now it was delayed, now it's cancelled. Oh wow, that's not good. Not my fault, don't blame me, Evie. Shout out to you, Jules. Peter Borgie's coming up after the show. Shout out to you, Andreas. For the supper club, he's having yellow melon and cheddar cheese. Really? Anyway, each to their own, you know what I mean? Big shout out to everyone getting in touch today. It truly has been a beautiful thing. I'm going to go and rest now because, this frozen shoulder thing is no fun. But hopefully tonight I can take it nice and easy. And apparently tomorrow is when the pain really starts to kick in and I'm going to be on all sorts of painkillers. But for now, all good. You have a wonderful evening. Don't you worry about me. You have a great evening. Borgie's up next after the news, and I'll see you tomorrow. Peace, beats, and love.
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2: ASOS says it's investigating unauthorised activity after customers were sent a phone alert saying the retailer had been hacked. But the company say it doesn't believe that payment card information was impacted. A seventh person's been arrested in relation to the RAF Fairford terror plot. A 22-year-old British man has been arrested on suspicion of preparation of terrorist acts. Thousands of protesters are marching in France, supporting school pupils demanding more education funding. Crowds have gathered in major cities like Paris. And both England and Scotland are in Nations League action tonight. The Three Lions face the Czech Republic and Scotland play Slovenia. Midfielder Billy Gilmour says it's an honour.
3: I'm always so proud to put on my national team jersey and go out there. We're very lucky as well. Not everyone gets to represent their country in sports. So for me, I'm always very proud to put it on and I give my all.
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Ignition sequence start. 3, 2, 1, liftoff. We have a liftoff.

0: Yes, yes, yes. He's back in the place. Peter Borg is back in the Meisel Studios. Mad, mad love to my boy Nick the Greek for taking over last week's show while Borgie was poorly laying in bed with that thing that men, only men get. It's called man flu. I've still got the remnants running around inside my body. So if my voice feels a little bit croaky, it may not just be man flu. Today I was at the dentist and half my face got numbed. What we do for love, eh? And so, yeah, I'm all for it. It's all good. I'm back in the studio. So much love already pouring in from all corners of the globe this evening. Humongous love to every single person already messaged in. Talking maybe a little bit limited this evening, but we shall see. Big, big love to my boy Ronnie H. He's back tomorrow 4 till 7. Big love to Raimondo and your lovely lady. Hello to Lloydie. Big love to everyone in the Mac Shack right now as well. And of course, to the lovely Laura, to Lilai, to Don Don, and of course to DM. We are going to move into a very, very quick advert break. We're going to have fun tonight. I can feel it. Hope you guys can feel it too. Humongous love to every single one of you. Studio at mi-soul.com if you want to get involved, or else at Peter Borg Music across all social media. Do not go anywhere.
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0: so much love pouring in tonight. You guys are making me absolutely smile, even though I'm finding it quite difficult to smile at the moment. I'm doing my best without slurring. This is what we do on a Tuesday night, bringing you beautiful music, sharing it with the world. A lot of tracks this evening are yet to be released. This in the background, Audio Reactor, Summer of Love. Humongous love to every single one of you right now. Big, big love to the My Soul family. Everyone's talking about what we're doing in a couple of weeks' time. Yes, they are. They're talking about... Oh, wow. That's interesting. They're talking about the biggest soul night of the year, taking place on the 7th of November. Assembly Hall Theatre, Royal Tunbridge Wells, Alison Limerick, Gwen Dickey, Omar, the My Soul Jocks, Gordon Mac, Ronnie, Mike Vitti, John Jules and Jules K. It's pure soul. Tickets are selling fast. Head over to mysoul.com. This is going to be a great event. I can also tell you, we're running a very special event. Boutique Soul, alongside My Soul, Rhodes 2027. All hotel rooms are now sold out. You heard it right. Sold out. We still have 3 and 7 day passes. Stay tuned to Radio My Soul. Radio My Soul? 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Do not go anywhere.
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1: So as I look over London right now, it is absolute darkness out there. Getting ready for winter. No. Let's enjoy autumn first. But yes, it's on the way. Christmas decorations are already out, overtaking Halloween decorations. How mad is that? Just watch out. The elves are coming back. Are you ready for this one? Humongous love to the lovely Julia Gerlin. Hello to Perry T, to Angie, to Annette as well, to my boy Jeff Still, Sad Papa Christu, to Kerry, to Rosanna, to Sasha, to Sharon, to Marta, to John Grubb, to Lindsay, to Phil Cam. Hello, sir. To my lovely sister-in-law, Miss Vicky Brewer. How are you, young lady? Hello to Neil Russell, to Casey Harry. Big love as well to Gigi and the Galaxy.

0: So many people messaging in asking me to talk about the name of these tracks. This in the background, obviously, BB Winans and the Clark Sisters, Louis Vega's version of a dance, the Dance Ritual remix. Before this, we played the recreation of the classic Sound of Music, forthcoming from Jet Boot Jack and Jonathan Ulysses. Then before that one, we played Love Theory, Groove Assassins, a remix on that. Roland Clark's First Time I Met Deep, the track that's making so much noise at the moment. Never Gonna Let You Go from my boy Mr. Danny Foster. And then the Soul to Soul classic recreated by We Are Friends, Keep On Moving. My name's Peter Borg. If you did not know, I do this every single Tuesday night. Seven till nine UK time, broadcasting live from London. Right, we need a very quick advert break. Please do not go anywhere.
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2: 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The Simply Salacious Dance Party.

as we move into hour number two. That's right, here for another hour. Big, big love to everyone joining me this evening. Do you know what I really love about this show? It's when people, listeners, not people, introduce their family to the Borgie Show. The wonderful Bella is tuned in. She's not feeling very well this evening. Big, big love to her pops, Mr. Mark Ibbotson. So I'm playing this one just for you, Bella, because I know you love the show and I hope you appreciate these words. Sending so much love across the world. Big, big love to Charlotte Rabin. Hello to Anthony Pascal. Hello to Sharon and Ernest. Are you ready? So Bella, raise a smile. This one's for you.

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2: So if you're just joining me, my voice is now going. Welcome. It's Peter Borg in the hot seat. I want to say a very, very, very special happy birthday to the wonderful Lindsay. Lindsay Sexton, happy, happy birthday to you. Is it Richie Rich that sent the email, or is it you that sent it to me asking me to wish you a happy birthday? Either way, I hope you are having the best time. I know in the email you wrote, no better way to spend my birthday than listening to you. That is so gorgeous. As we sometimes do when I run out of space and I need to run into the ads, we hold stuff on loop so we can just do just like this.

0: I haven't said enough. That's me in the humongous love to everyone singing along. So many of you sending in beautiful messages. You guys are making me smile. Yes, that there was a brand new track that I played from Mark Picciotti. This in the background, Timmy Regisford on the remix. REM, Losing My Religion. And before this, we played Sex on Fire from none other, recreated by my boy, Mr. Kenny Summit. Right now, we got 20 minutes left of this evening's show. Big love to Simone. She says, Borgie, talk some more. I love your voice. You naughty, naughty girl. Right, do not go anywhere. I will be back in 20 minutes. No, I won't. We got 20 minutes left of this evening's show. I'll be back in a few seconds.
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Every Tuesday night, I get to play music that I love. So people that love the music that I play. Nothing's ever playlisted. I just get to play music. And that's just how beautiful it is. You never know what you're going to expect, though. I don't even know what I'm going to expect. I just pull a USB out of my bag and I'm just, okay, let's see what we got today. Humongous love to every single one of you that allow me to do this. Of course, management. Because if it weren't for them, I wouldn't be able to do this. 15 years later, or is it 14? And every single Tuesday, except for last, of course, because I was in bed. But big love to Nick the Greek for taking it over. Stretchy Boys up next. And then I do believe it's Jasper, the vinyl junkie.

0: So I'm back next week, Tuesday, 7 till 9 UK time. Across all socials, it's at Peter Borg Music. And of course, I can't wait to do it all over again next week, Tuesday. Big love to Amanda. Hello to Jules as well. What a great show on Saturday night. Our Saturday night fix is just absolutely amazing. I was listening to Mark Knight, Judge Jules, and so many more. Mad love to every single presenter right here on My Soul Radio. Yeah, baby, it's all about the music. Stay blessed, stay safe. Keep it right where you got it. Stretcher Boy is up next.
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0: Welcome along to the Ghetto Heaven Show with me, Stretch Taylor, here on My Soul, Tuesday nights, 9 till 11. Many, many thanks to my man Peter Borg for the Simply Salacious dance party before me every Tuesday. What a great show as usual. Thank you, Peter. What a way to start off the show tonight. Odyssey, followed by this absolute beauty from Patty Austin. The amazing Only a Breath Away.
1: Why you messing with my feelings? Why you follow me? What's up, y'all? This is Eric Benet, and when I'm in the UK, I always check out Stretch Taylor's Ghetto Heaven Show to hear the classy side of urban music for that real soul, real R&B, and real hip-hop. Hey, Stretch, what's up? Hit me with some old school and future soul R&B and hip-hop classics.

0: the Queen, Chaka Khan. Do you love what you feel? 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And I hope you love the music too, here on the Ghetto Heaven Show, the specialist show. 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
2: Hey, what's up? It's me, Beverly Knight. I'm here on the Ghetto Heaven Show with my boy, Stretch Taylor, bringing real music back to the table.

We came back with Quincy Jones, Summer in the City, with those mellow jams. And this is Ashford and Simpson, Stuff Like That. That Quincy Jones connection again. And in fact, we're going to hit you right now with three tracks associated and with that Quincy Jones connection. The next one, one of my favourite bands of all time, the very, very underrated Brothers Johnson. And Quincy Jones on production for this one as well. It's time to light up the night here on the Ghetto Heaven Show.

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1: Give up the funk. I want the funk. I want the F-F-U-F-U-N-K. Give up the funk.

0: We got the F-U-N-K. We got the funk in you tonight. Before that, some real soul music. We gave you three back-to-back from the Quincy Jones stable. The Quincy Jones Connection. Written stroke produced by Quincy Jones. We gave you Quincy himself, Ashford and Simpson, Brothers Johnson. And out the other side right now with some funk. From BT Express, Give Up the Funk. The Tuesday Night Jam, your musical education every Tuesday. Ghetto Heaven till 11.
1: 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My Soul. 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

What's up, y'all? This is Eric Benet, and when I'm in the UK, I always check out Stretch Taylor's Ghetto Heaven show to hear the classy side of urban music for that real soul, real R&B, and real hip-hop. Hey, Stretch, what's up? Hit me with some old school and future soul R&B and hip-hop classics. Whoa!

0: Does it get any more classy and sophisticated than this? A beautiful record from Miles J, Let's Start Love Over. Sounding better than ever. And before that, we came back with the brilliant SOS band with the amazing Borrowed Love. We're keeping the big jams bouncing till 11 o'clock.
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0: It's those mellow grooves for the real heads tonight. Boundaries, what a tune. Say you lost your head. Still to come, we've got some classic R&B, some street soul. And in the last 20 minutes of the show tonight, it's all about that old school hip hop. Coming up to the first, end of the first hour of the show, I'll catch you back here on the other side for the second. It's my soul, it's the Gary Heaven Show. It's great music all night long.
1: 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My soul. The Ghetto Heaven Show. This is my soul.
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Stretch Taylor. My Soul. The Ghetto Heaven Show.

such a tune. We've got the Jams, the Get Out Heaven show. We came back with the UK The Influence, Good Lover, and this, Lalomi Washburn, Try My Love. Both from that acid jazz period and that street soul period. A great time in music. Time to head over to a little bit of New Jack Swing. Do you remember High Five? One of their first records, she's playing Hard to Get.

that new Jack Swing sound, known in the UK as Swing Beat. Hot jams till 11.

0: jam after jam after jam tonight. The golden era of New Jack Swing and R&B, taking it back to 1991. The brilliant Jodeci. Wow, what an era of music. Jodeci, of course, from that album, Forever My Lady. I know you got that in your collection. It's a masterpiece. The great music continues after the break here on the Ghetto Heaven Show. Keep it here.
1: 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My soul. The Ghetto Heaven Show. This is My Soul.
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Time for some proper R&B tonight here on the Ghetto Heaven Show. With me, Stretchy Boy, John L, Round and Round. Do you remember this one? And before that, the brilliant SWV from their debut album, The Ultimate Slow Jam Week. What a record. Time for a little bit of Soul For Real. One for the real heads, this one, if you really know your R&B. Over that James Brown sample.

0: up? It's me, Beverly Knight. I'm here on the Ghetto Heaven Show with my boy, Stretch Taylor, bringing real music back to the table.
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1: Big YO, what's up?

0: featuring Fabulous. A much slept on joint, that one. From her album from just a couple of years back, MJB. Hope you enjoyed that classic R&B. Mary J. Blige, Soul For Real, Janelle and SWV in that section of the show. And we continue after this for the rest of the show with classic hip-hop. Keep it here, ghetto heaven, baby.
1: This is my soul.
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0: Strictly Hip Hop Classics for the end of the show tonight. Gave you the teacher, KRS-One BDP, My Philosophy. What an incredible lyricist, what an incredible record. And this, for the real heads tonight, Super Lover C and Casanova Rudd. Remember this one, Do the James, with the James Brown samples. Brilliant stuff. Time for some Black Moon. I got you open.
1: Original hands. Doing it like this.
0: Making amazing use of the Barry White sample.

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Original Crooklyn flavour, Black Moon. Another one for the real heads tonight, who really know their hip-hop. And the last one from us as well will be the same. As we head over to Guru and Premier, a.k.a. Gangstar, Family and Loyalty. Our last one tonight, hope you've enjoyed the show as much as I have. Jasper the Vinyl Junkie is up next.

0: That's it from me, Stretchy Boy, tonight. Thanks for keeping me company. Ending with that classic hip-hop. Diamonds are forever like family. Guru, rest in peace. And Premier, the Dream Team, Gangstar. Jasper, the Vinyl Junkie, is up next to funk you through the night from 11 till 1. That's it from me, Stretchy Boy. I'm out till next week. Peace.
1: This is My Soul.
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0: Yeah. It's good, isn't it?
1: Yeah.
0: Of course it is. Beautiful. Funkadelic. Cosmic slop. You can hear your mama call. No matter, she's gone. It don't matter. I can still hear a call in my head. Come here, you idiot. Over here now. What the bloody hell are you up to? That was it. The lady from Westmeath in Ireland. You don't mess with her, I'll tell you that, fella. Woo! Yeah. Anyway, there you are. Kicking it out. Funkadelic. That was a special mix. The Moody Man Remix, baby. Yeah, but it's a little edit of mine as well, okay? That's how we kick it out. I'm back on the radio. I wasn't here for, feels like a long time. It's only about 7 days. I'm back now. Tuesday, every other Tuesday. Chris, John's on the other one. And then I'm here. Cheers, John. Yeah. Just the two of us. I've got my dawn patrol on a Saturday morning again. There we go. You've got to get sick of me. You can always turn over, whatever you want to do, but I'd stick with it while you want to get funked up. Can we? Oh, God. So I've got a load of stuff. I've got some good stuff for you. Got some new stuff. I've got one I'm going to lay on you very soon. It's absolutely dino bloody mites, and yeah, it's on the P5T, and you're going to get it between your ears. And a big shout out to Chris Johns. He's tuned in already. Yeah. You all right? Oh, look, we need to have fun. We need to be dope as well. You know, I mean, in the old-fashioned way of, like, being good. And we need it funky. So, let's get to it.

Oh yeah, Jasper. Let him loose with the juice. Beautiful. William Booty Collins. Shine All Might. That's a special version from the album. You know, The One Giveth and The Count Taken Away. From 82, but that wasn't on the album. That's on a 7 on the other side. So you have to get the 7 to get the instrumental. And I think Roger Troutman is doing some stuff in there as well. Oh, yeah. Baby. Yeah, baby. Pop your brain. Right, we got about 8 minutes to the first break, but I'm cutting that now because I'm busting this on you right now. Right, you ready for it? Check this out, and I'll play it for my mate, my buddy, when he comes here on this Tuesday next week. He'll love this. Are you ready for it? Here we go. Check this sucker out. Woo! Beat Punk All Away, baby. We'll change it around a little bit later. Spanking brand new from using all kinds of stuff. It's a parlor funkadelic when thingy bob. Ting thang. Like this.

morning, fellas. 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

0: In it. 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
1: Don't bother. 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Okay. I've got this on vinyl, by the way.
0: It's shiny 12-inch business
1: for your ear hole. I can't wait to play out the gigs. I've got a load of gigs coming up. I've decided to go back on the road with some gigs. They're all coming up. Up on Facebook, Instagram, TikTok.
0: Tick-a-tick-a-tick-tock. It's all up there.
1: Oh, yeah. Ooh. Get down, baby. Saturday, November the 7th.
0: Oh, yeah.
1: 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And you're joined by, guess who? Gordon Mike, of course. Ronnie Harrell, Mike Vitti, George Jules, George K. Bringing the house down. Yes, bringing the best

0: 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We're going to go for a quick breaky one. 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

0: Yeah, some serious beer for your ear. Bubblegum.
1: So it's called?
0: Bamba Gamma.
2: With the band.
0: And they're a Russian outfit.
2: Yeah, that's right. But we don't care.
0: Who made it? What colour they are? Where they're from? How tall they are? If they're white or black, yellow, whatever. It don't matter. It don't matter at all. If it's funky, it's on the show.
2: Yeah!
0: And that is. I played that for a while. Come out in 22.
2: Yeah!
0: Come out in 22 on a beautiful 45. Did you get it? I've told you about it, you know? Never mind. You can, listen to me. Do as I tell you, and you'll be all right. I'm just going to unwind your mind, and I'm going to play this for you right now. Got to play it. Actually, while I'm at it, big shout to everyone on Facebook. I do like forget it sometimes. But I got TikTok, a tick-a-tick-tock, Jasper the Vinyl Junkie. And then we got Facebook, Peter Jasper, PJ Gilbert. And then you got Instagram, Jasper the Vinyl Junkie again. There you go. Either one of them, it'll be fine. It won't be now. I want to play this thing. This is happening, I'll tell you. Just picked it up from BB.

Yes, see? I can't wait to bust that stuff. I've got some gigs coming up around and they're going to be dropping, I tell you. Dropping like flies, they will be. Oh, God damn. You've got that all your life. Rick James, of course, 1980. But that's... it's just wicked live. Oh, Hugo. Hugo. Leroy Burgess featuring Saving Coco. And that's the Big Time Live. And

Is another track, wicked track on the other side, which we might get around to. I don't know, but if you want to check, I always put a little bit up there on the Tuesday thing, up on Facebook, Peter Jasper Vince Gilbert, and Instagram, Jasper Vinyl Junkie, and TikTok, Jasper Vinyl Junkie. It's all up there, and I'll put a few, a little selection, see which ones make it on the show. Most of them will do. So, we'll just see how it goes. Bucker, you can have a look. Take it out. Sweet as a nut, I say. Yeah, come on. Yeah, that's actually on the picture. Yeah, this one is. It certainly is. Yeah, it certainly is. Woo! Dimitri from Paris versus Chuck Baron. And this mix is all delicious. It's so good I might eat double anything before it's over. Delicious. Here we go.

0: love the horns in it. Well, I was born in Hornsey, North London. I love horns, you know what I mean? I'm a horny gazer. Love that. Love it. Charles Mazan, love horny. That's what it's called. From Dimitri from Paris. And Le Baron. Yeah. Chatbox. Chat Baron. What's that about?
1: 12.
0: Go and get someone. So I'll put it on the phone so on Facebook, Instagram, and TikTok. Have a look. Have a look. Boy, look at it. Look. New monthly Sunday afternoon soul session starts on Sunday the 25th of October with a pre-Halloween party, Amazing Grace. Yeah! Thomas Street, London, Bridge SE1, 9RY, right up in the city. From 4 till 10 p.m. with easy access via public transport, of course. Yeah, everything goes around there. You'll be in the ghoulish presence. Oh no! We've got a man, George K, John Jules, Terry, Miller, Tony Berry. What the hell? You're gonna be scared out of your wits. Tickets and information go to mysoul.com for more details. There you go. Amazing Grace. Give me a bit of gospel in there, I imagine, right? You'll need it. You've got to have some of that. Yeah. You heathens, you need some of that. Right, break time.
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0: Yeah.
1: Hey.
0: Wow. Music like that is rocket fuel for the soul, I tell you.
1: Yeah.
0: Oh. Oh. Check that. Check that bass. It always reminds me a bit Earth, Wind & Fire is that one.
2: Listen to the voice of music saying.
0: Yeah, some bear, baby. Yeah, that's some album to get on. If you get the original, it'll cost you. No, it costs you a lot of money. Cost you a mom and leg, it will. You get a good copy. Or if you don't get a good copy for 150 quid, a Soul Train label, it won't be the best one you get. The best one's probably more like 500 quid or something like that. But anyway, they did re-release it, and I got that because the other ones have been scratched up. But I tell you, it's clean, it's beautiful, and it's lovely. Big shout, by the way, to Richard Walker. Very good evening, he said to me, and he's on my page reading out what I was playing, or what I'm going to play, on Facebook, TikTok and Instagram. I'll put a few up there. That's what I kind of do on a Tuesday. And you can have a look. So some of the stuff I've played already is on there. If you want to have a little nose round, you can have a look in there. While you're at it, you know what I mean? Why not? Get it done. That's what I say. What was going to do something here? Well, like, oh yeah, I did that, didn't I? I kept forgetting to read out my man there, Walker's thing. So anyway, I've done that. I heard the voice in the music. I heard the voice of music in the air. It certainly was. That was the sun there. And if you ever get that, it will cost you a few quid, you know. It came out in 77. But as I say, there's one nice little one around there with a bit of colourful vinyl. But, you know, get some. We got 10 minutes away from 12 o'clock. And we got things to do. Like this.

for you. A week ago or so, I'll bring it back, why not? Rolls Royce. Yeah. Original Rolls Royce, Do Your Dance from 1977. That's a little something, came out recently on 45. Bashed up. Yeah, by Favour Lover. Favour Lover. And he calls it Rose. It's on 45. I do like it. The old original, of course. One of my favourite producers, directors. Norman Whitfield did that. Bah, all that good stuff at the time. Fantastic stuff, I'll tell you. Let me just read this out for you. You know? Oh, go down, baby. 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Yeah.

0: by the way. To Pete, DJ Pete Bond, and Tam Cooper. Big shout out to you guys who are on the Instagram, and they were looking at the stuff I put up at the vinyl. Have a look. I don't like it, I think. Okay. Okay. Look, boys still, Kennedy Wolf, still going on as usual. Yeah, it's 7 to 2 o'clock. Getting there early, everyone's got to get it there. Old school, new school, whatever they can get up there. £5, and then £10, and then very limited 15 on the door. Get your tickets, reserve them. Boysdaletickets.co.uk. And my soul, happy hour, or 4 hours. Begins at 4, ends at 8 p.m. every Friday. Make sure you get in there nice and early. Now, the next one, it's been crossed out. It should have been this Friday, the 9th. So I presume the ones doing it are in the 16th. I don't know. But anyway, it's Brian Power, Gordon Mack, Matt White. That's it. There you go. We're going to head for a break. Anyway, I'll come back with more funky music for you.
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7: 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Jasper does not get hung up on just one groove. 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

A submissive black hole is a time machine, but of course it's not exactly practical. Time travel to the future. Time flows like a river. It seems as if each of us is carried relentlessly along by the tide's current. In your mind, you must be free. At any point, the body of knowledge, being vast as it is, can transcend the incapable thought processes. For we are here from another time and space, literally making aliens organize.

0: Soul Clap, the Our Child introduces synthesizer girlfriend. 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It's not real. That's what's happening though. AI is taking over. We'll be dating and going out with robots. Dating synthesizer girlfriend. That was a little ting that came out in 2016. Love it. And the little message at the beginning there. It's nice, isn't it? You know? Oh, yeah. We like to do awareness and stuff like that. Yeah. We're going to bust a little stomach now. This is gear. This is going to fall into your remit, if you like, what I just played. Oh, yeah. This is going to really lap it all up. You can't get enough of that funky stuff. But before I dig it out there, I'm just going to... it's all right. I'm going to try and do something. Find it there. Just a gig I'm doing. First one. I've got a few coming up. I thought, get back on the road. Get it some. Big shout out to the to Jazz John, Omar B, and yours truly, Jasper, will be all together for a Soul Halloween special, Saturday the 31st of October. From 8 till midnight at the King's Head. Wicked place I used to play down there with a wicked thing. King's Head in Guildford. And that's where we're going to kick. I'm going to kick in my little road, traveling around, doing some live stuff again. And that's where I'm going to kick it off. So there you go. If you're in that area, Surrey area, Guildford, you get a bus or a train, whatever you want. But it usually I am in there and it's free to get in.
1: Yeah.

0: good, isn't it? Told you. 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My album. Put some love on you. The Beat Juice. Remix. Nice guys. Featuring Bobby Singh. God damn, Bobby Singh. He could be a dart player with that name. Next up, Bobby Singh. 100. Love it. Hook down. Boogie. Some boogie funk for you. It's got to be done. It's got to be bloody done, I'm afraid. It has to be. Big shout to Sarah. Sarah, Mithas, Marines. Funky Jews as usual, wicked. Thank you very much. And Richard Walker, love that Sugar Bear. Sorry, Sun Bear that I played earlier. I'm thinking of the old rap thing, Sugar Bear. Sun Bear, the album. I'm going to bust another tune or two out of a little bit later. Oh, yeah, I will do. I promise you that, but nothing.
1: My soul.
2: Jasper, the final junkie.

0: Yeah.
1: Oh yeah. We're rocking it. I can't deny. I can't believe. That's me, 16 years old. 16. I just double checked the date. I thought, what? You're having a laugh? No, I'm not. I'm not having a laugh at myself. Came out in 2010. Can you believe that? Time just flies. But look, age is a question of mind over matter. If you don't mind, it don't bloody matter. It's still a good tune, isn't it? Wicked. See? It's fresh as a daisy. Township Funk. DJ Mujava. That's a little slight edit on mine as well. Yeah. Don't forget, Brighton's coming. I know it's April next year, but it will be around. Christmas is on the doorstep. The shops are covered with Christmas stuff. So it's going to be here very soon. 23rd to the 25th. It's going to be bigger and better than ever. 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Get stuck in. With my soul and guest DJs playing across the weekend, MF Robots will be there. Wicked. Yeah. Full band live on Saturday and Odyssey and been doing Sunday Soul Session. This is going to be out of this world, I tell you, with more acts to be announced. Please, will you broadcast live through the weekend? Yes, just tell everyone and your friends and everyone. Well, we are selling the day passes for Friday, Saturday and Sunday. So don't miss out. Go to mysoul.com. .com for full details and prices and stuff like that. Well, the last two have been fantastic. This is going up a thing again. Here we go for a break anyway.
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0: Unwinding your mind with the funky stuff. One of the funkiest drummers.
1: Yes.
0: Bernard, Pretty Purdy. And Clyde Stubblehill with the funkiest, without a doubt. No, no other reason. No one could touch them. 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Well, a few others, but now they are funky. That's from 2018, the Cool Down album. Elevate. Elevate your mind. Always elevate yourself. Don't go down. Someone's giving it to you. Elevate. Stand straight. Back straight. And stare them in the eye. Don't give them the opportunity to put you down. No. Yeah, just stand up and give it some. Yeah, that didn't get you moving and grooving. What happened to you? As we used to say in the Funky Pussy, the dance floor is not for anything but dancing. So if you want to go into the bar, that's what the bar's for. Yes, park it in there. Talking of parking and stuff, check. This one. One of the funkiest. One of my favourites, Johnny Guitar Watson tracks. He's just counting off at the moment. What the hell is this, he says. Long version. Everybody

0: The funkiest blues man ever. 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And all in between, I love it. I love everything, all his albums. That one. That's rather tasty, my dear. That's the longer version on the album. It's about half of that. The album is the Johnny Guitar Watson. What the hell is this? From 1979. And that's the tune we just played. But that's the long, bad, funky version with all the keyboard. 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I love them. Love them. 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
1: Put me on another track, man, and let me deal with this.
0: I'll tell you what I'm going to do. 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

0: morning, boys and girls. 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You in the back, what's your name?
1: My name is
2: Jasper.
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0: All right.
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0: Busta Rhymes in there giving it some. Oh yeah, Charlie Brown, Dino D, and Cut Minor, Milo. There you go. Okay, it's back in the day to 91, but there's a little 45 going around, floating around, with the Ultra Standing Tango Tricks Mix, which I just played for it. Yeah, 45. Look, we got the brain.
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That's well tasty. In it. Of course it is. Well tasty. Rocking a house. That's the Roller Rink Mix.

I'm back to the old school rap stuff. Dave Lovely mixes on his record label Zed Records. This is the third one, and it's a wicked one, believe me.

feet. Look at that. And I said I was going to pay some more, didn't I? Sun bear. Check this out. Check this out. From that album, Out and About, now re-released.

Yeah, there you go. Track called, not America, it's Erica. That's by Sun Bear, from the album Sun Bear. To say, if you want to try and get that on the Soul Train label now, woo, cost you a mile of money, but it has been re-released. It's not cheap, but you can get it again. And it's clean and lovely. Original release from 77 on Soul Train Records. And guess who's on there, though? Why it's so good. Greg Villegas, Ernie Watts on sax, George Bohannon on trombone, produced by Dick Gifford and Don Cornelius, who was the man behind Soul Train and fronted it. Yeah, there you go. That's definitely worth getting out while it's around. It won't be around forever. It's re-release. Okay. Well, that's nearly me done, I think, yes. So I'm going to leave you with a bit of Nina Simone and I'll just tell you what's happening right after me, of course. Michael Angle, it will be here. 1 to 4. An early breakfast, early, early, with the quiz shows. If you get your brain in, Dears, he's got some questions to ask. Keith Jackson. And then we go right into Jules Cate with a breakfast show. Giving it some. Between 7 and 10. Then we got mid-morning stretch, of course. He's back, stretching himself out, giving it some. And our man, John Jules, I'm checking him today. Wicked show. And also my man, Ronnie Yarrell. Wicked show. Driving us home, driving us nuts at the same time. Weekly rotation. Danny T will be

Catch a groove, Mike, of course. Then it's into a reggae revival reggae show with Keith Lawrence, and then straight back to Michael Angle. That's it, I'm out of here. See you on Tuesday, Monday. No, we're talking about it. On Saturday morning, I'm back. Dawn Patrol. And, see you later, alligator. Bye.

0: Coast.
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2: 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Peter Borg. 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My soul.
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